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1: 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We have ignition. Strap in. You're about to listen to the hottest sounds, and you've got it.

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1: Hey, noisemakers, what's happening? Welcome to Making Noise with Mark Dawson. It's June the 2nd, 2026, and we got a boatload of cool things for you.

That's Willie Nelson and his band of brothers on the road again. We're coming to you live right now from Zippity Doodah Studios in beautiful Orlando, Florida. Zippity Doodah is located just outside the Walt Disney Memorial Tunnel, and we're just a few steps away from Mickey and Friends Sanitation Station. It is stifling. It is humid beyond belief. Why? Because it's Central Florida. Let's not beleaguer it. Let's just move on to something cool like this one from the Eagles.

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I know you're gonna thank me when it's done. So call your friends, send a text. You can find their name in your Rolodex. Got the worst song ever recorded coming up next. Okay, now don't say I didn't warn you. And now it's time for the worst song ever recorded.

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I mean, wherever you're comfortable is where you belong, right? I get down there. The dark web is not good enough. They don't have enough bad things. I'm looking for the perfect bad song. And tonight, I may have found it. This is new. It's going to be a top five entry as far as I'm concerned. Speaking of top five, somehow this song made it to number five on the Billboard charts in 1960. Let's get right to it. It's awful. This is Larry Verne doing Mr. Custer.

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Here's the Turtles. We're happy together.

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This is Michael Jackson, and I just want to let you know you're listening to Making Noise with Mark Dawson. It's the only show that I ever listened to, and I always made the correct decisions in my life.

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The fabulous, the funny, the very groovy Carol Darlene. We sometimes know her as Jelly Bean, but she's out there having one of those birthdays, and we want her to have the greatest birthday ever. She requested this song. We did not suggest it. This was all Carol. This is something I did a while ago for some comedian friends of mine. 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And so you get exactly that. Happy birthday, Carol. We love you.

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Ah, yes, the coveted Beatles block. We do that every week at the start of the second hour of the show. This week, we started out, we did Here, There, and Everywhere. That's from Revolver, followed up with And Your Bird Can Sing, my personal favorite Beatles song, of course. Run for Your Life, that's for Mrs. Noyes. That's her favorite Beatles song. From Rubber Soul, Girl, also from Rubber Soul. And finally, the rock and roll classic, Baby, Drive My Car, also Rubber Soul. See how that works? There's the Beatles block each and every week. That's what we do, and you should be here for it. And now, something from Boston's favorite, Aerosmith. And why am I talking like Doug Henning?

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1: Here's Jackie DeShannon, What the World Needs Now.

All right, noisemakers, you know the drill. Each and every week, I like to take a classic song, something that everybody knows and hopefully everybody loves, and I put my own little spin on it. But what we need to do before we get to the music, you got to fill up your adult beverage, invite all your friends out there on the front porch or the stoop, whatever you call it in your neighborhood, and we got to sit out there. You can sit in the back as well. As long as we got a stoop, we can just talk smack to each other. It's all friendly smack, right? All right, let's get right down to it. So what I do is I just, whatever that song sounds like in my head is what I try to replicate. And this week is no different. Let's get it going. This one is, I've always loved this because, as you know, I'm a huge Steely Dan fan. So let's get right to it. This one's called Do It Again, and I hope you dig it.

The Paul Revere and the Raiders Classic, featuring Mark Lindsay, of course, Cherokee Nation, and finally, my take on the Beatles, I'm Only Sleeping. We'll see what we'll do next week. We never know until it actually happens. Now let's get back to some more music before we're done with this whole thing. Here's Stevie Wonder.

All right, noisemakers, this was fun. I hope you enjoyed it as much as I did tonight. We'll do it again next week. That'll be the 9th of January. Yeah, we'll do it upright, because all you folks are so darn groovy. Yes. Thanks to Mason Dixon for always making it funny, whether he's here or not. We appreciate that from you, Mason. We also appreciate Doug Lazon from Hall of Fame Music Radio, Vern Schenk from Surf 97.3 FM, and the OG of all radio, that's Rick Wrigley up there in Columbia, South Carolina. These are the guys that bring it to us free 7 days a week, 4 weeks a month, 12 months a year, 52 weeks a year, 365 days a year. No subscription required, all right? Like I always say, when it comes right down to it, we are all we've got. So please be good to each other. Have a fantastic week, and I want to see you guys next week, okay? Take it easy, everybody. I love you. Bye now.

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so glad you're on board the Yacht That Rocks. My name is Captain Adam, and this is Yacht Rock Radio. We feature the smoothest soft rock from the late 70s and early 80s. It's come to be known as Yacht Rock. So raise a glass and tip your captain's hat to the smoothest music of all time. 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

You hear that saxophone and you think of the late, great Jerry Rafferty. And we need to mention a few heavy hitters in the music world that are gone too soon. We lost this week Roberta Flack, also Robert John, the voice that gave us the song Sad Eyes, sadly passed away this week. Gone too soon, and we will miss them.

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1: 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A yacht? 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A sports car?
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Steely Dan, one of the smoothest in the Yacht Rock library, and they are in the news recently with a top-selling album, believe it or not, an album that's 50 years old. Their fourth studio album, Katie Lied, was re-released on vinyl, and it recently charted on the vinyl album charts in the United Kingdom. It reached number 28. Which we love to hear, a 50-year-old album from Steely Dan back on the charts in the UK. I'm Captain Adam. We have a new album from Michael McDonald and the Doobie Brothers. We'll tell you more about that coming up. And one of our favorites is hosting a pickleball tournament. Find out who on the way on Yacht Rock Radio. With Ronnie Millsap now, the country music legend does touch the smooth waters of Yacht Rock with this one. It's got that Doobie bounce with the keyboards, and I think you'll agree it is a little yachty. From 1979, this is If You Don't Want Me To, Ronnie Millsap on Yacht Rock Radio.

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It's the first time in 40 years that Michael McDonald will join the Doobie Brothers on a new studio album. If you're adept at Google, you can pre-order the album. And if you're not very digital, you can just wait till June 6th for Walk This Road to be released. In the meantime, it's Michael McDonald with Patti LaBelle. 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

0: Kenny Loggins has announced a pickleball tournament. He's a huge pickleball fan, and he's putting on the Danger Zone Pickleball Tourney in Santa Barbara in early May. You can register for this and enter the Danger Zone Kenny Loggins Pickleball Tournament. So, yes, you can enter the Danger Zone by registering today. And we've got a link to this on our Facebook page if you'd like to check it out. And now it is time for the Yacht Rock Song of the Day. We'll go to 1979 with the drummer from the Elton John band, Nigel Olsen. He did release a few solo tunes. And this one peaked at number 18 on the Billboard Hot 100. It was number 20 this week in 1979. It's Dancin' Shoes, Nigel Olsen. The Yacht Rock Song of the Day.
1: Too many long conversations.
0: Keen on the Billboard Hot 100. It was number 20 this week in 1979. It's Dancin' Shoes, Nigel Olsen, the Yacht Rock Song of the Day.

Nigel Olsen with the Yacht Rock Song of the Day. Put on those dancing shoes and get ready for a good time in Livonia, Georgia, because I want to say hello to our newest affiliate carrying the Yacht Rock Radio weekly syndicated program you're listening to right now. Good Time Oldies 95.3 WEGG. We're so glad you've climbed aboard the Yacht Rock lifestyle, and we're happy to make Livonia, Georgia a little smoother with Yacht Rock Radio. Stay with us. Some Little River Band history is on the way. You won't want to miss this on Yacht Rock Radio. But first, let's get back into the certified Yacht Rock with Pages. This band was active from 1978 to 81, fronted by Richard Page, who later became the lead singer of Mr. Mister. And prior to Mr. Mister, he was Mr. Page, lead singer of Pages. This is Two People on Yacht Rock Radio.

Baby Come Back from Player, and Peter Beckett, the lead singer of Player, tells a great story on stage about how he used to be a member of the Little River Band. And if you're trying to do that math, where was that in his career? It was about 2008. Little River Band needed some guitar and vocal support, and they invited Pete to play with them, and he ended up being in the band for several years. So now you can win a bar bet by telling people the fun fact that Peter Beckett from Player was in the Little River Band. Friday.

classic yacht that softly rocks Yacht Rock Radio, and Christopher Cross getting ready for his summer American tour with Toto and Men at Work. And I'm hoping that he comes out, maybe not every night, but I'm hoping he comes on stage and sings the chorus of Africa with Toto, because he's got that high voice. And I think Joseph Williams from Toto wouldn't mind if Christopher Cross joined him in the chorus of Africa. In fact, I'll invite Joseph Williams to come on stage with Christopher Cross and sing All Right with the Crown Prince of Yacht Rock.

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Doobie Brothers, minute by minute, and we've only got a few minutes until the five fave. That's when we play somebody's five favorite songs of all time, and today our winner is Debbie Alfred. Can't wait to hear Debbie's five favorite songs in her head. We'll extract them from her brain and lay them out on the air for the entire world to hear. Now, if you want to get your five favorite songs out of your mind and onto the air, isn't that a Billy Ocean song? Get out of my dreams and into my car. Well, I was close, and the good news is that is not one of Debbie's five favorite songs. Sorry, Billy Ocean. But we do have some smoother tunes than that coming up. If you want to get your five favorites on, you can email me your list, adam@yachtrockradio.com. Between now and then, we'll squeeze in a great song from Boz Scaggs. It's called JoJo, and it's on the way on Yacht Rock Radio with Bertie Higgins now, the voice of Key Largo from the album Just Another Day in Paradise. Here's the title track of that album from Mr. Higgins on the Yacht That Rocks.

Yacht Rock Radio, smooth music from the late 70s and early 80s. And you think about the solo artists that had huge successes in the early to mid 70s, even way back to the late 60s. You think of the band Bread and their lead singer, David Gates. He had some success solo in the late 70s and early 80s. And here's a great example. This is from 1978. Took the Last Train from David Gates on Yacht Rock Radio.

Ladies and gentlemen, welcome to The Five Fave. My name is Captain Adam. This is the part of the show where we let you take over the boat and play your five favorite songs of all time. Today's winner is Debbie Alford. She got in touch with me through Facebook. You can too. Just search us out on the Book of Face, Yacht Rock Radio. In fact, we post every winner's five favorite songs on our social media, and that's where Debbie replied to with her list. And what a smooth list it is, Debbie, as we kick things off in the fifth position with Hall & Oates and Make My Dreams on Yacht Rock Radio. It's number five.

Benny Mardones, sadly no longer with us, as he belts out the vocals there at the end of the song. So emotional. And I think he might have blown out a few blood vessels in his temple as well, recording that song, Into the Night. The fourth favorite song today for Debbie Alford. And we've reached Debbie's midpoint of her list and her third favorite song from a couple of sharp-dressed men. At least every picture from the late 70s I've seen looks like they're Men's Warehouse models. You're going to like the way you look. I guarantee it. Says England Dan and John Ford Coley. I'd really love to see you tonight on Yacht Rock Radio number 3. Hello.

From Looking Glass, Elliot Lurie on lead vocals there, and he's still touring. He does a lot of shows with Ambrosia as his backing band while he belts out about the barmaid and what a good wife she would be. And you know what? Since that's the second song today, that can only mean one thing. We've reached the tip of the cruise ship for Debbie Alford and her favorite song of all time. And speaking of Ambrosia, super smooth yacht rock cut here. The number one song today and Debbie's favorite of all time is How Much I Feel on Yacht Rock Radio number one.

0: Ambrosia in the top spot today. How Much I Feel, it's your number one song on Debbie Alford's Five Fave. Thanks again, Debbie, for getting in touch with me and sharing your love of the Yacht Rock lifestyle. 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Thanks to Brad, our engineer, as well. Taylor, our producer. 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

Yacht Rock Radio. I'm Captain Adam. I'll be in Detroit this summer along with Pablo Cruz. I'll tell you more about it coming up. So stay close for those Yacht Rock Detroit details. With Jerry Rafferty now, he's going to get it right next time on Yacht Rock Radio.

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We are pulling into port July 17th and 18th in Detroit for a two-day festival called Yacht Rock Detroit. 9 bands in total. 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

Best Blues Band on Yacht Rock Radio. And we just featured some Pablo Cruz, and I wanted to give you a few more details about Yacht Rock Detroit. Again, the two-day festival pulls into port at the Rooster Tail right on the river downtown Detroit on July 17th. That's when Pablo Cruz will perform with Yacht Rock Review and others. And then Saturday will feature Ambrosia, Peter Beckett from Player, John Ford Coley, Elliot Lurie from Looking Glass, and more. See that entire 9-band lineup, and there's a ticket link as well on our website, yachtrockradio.com. And I'll see you in Detroit this summer. Bring your captain's hat. Make sure that your clothing has at least an anchor on it. Maybe a ship's wheel, a palm tree, or a flamingo is acceptable. With the five fave coming up, Don McCullen is our winner. Hear his five favorites very soon on Yacht Rock Radio. With Harry, Yacht Rock now from the Harry Wonder. Not just the afro, but that hairy chest blows everyone away. It's Gino Vannelli. This is The River Must Flow.

smoothest, and you know it, Yacht Rock Radio, with one of the faces on Mount Yachtmore, at least my Mount Yachtmore, Donald Fagen, half of the genius of Steely Dan. Here's a solo effort from Donald Fagen. This is the Goodbye Look on Yacht Rock Radio.

Time now for the five fave. Let's jump right into it. These are Don McCullen's five favorite songs of all time. Don's a longtime listener, and we've got his voicemail. He'll be introducing his number one song in his own voice coming up five songs from now as he launches off his docks. In the fifth position, it's Christopher Cross. All Right on Yacht Rock Radio, number five.

0: Little Genie in the fourth spot from Elton John on today's Five Fave. Our winner is Don McCullen. He got in touch with us through the Yacht Rock Radio Yacht Line, the hotline. You can call this too. Leave a message. 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
0: As he continues, about the middle of the list now, number three is from Billy Joel. It's Don't Ask Me Why.

0: Stephen Bishop, Save It for a Rainy Day on Yacht Rock Radio. That was number two on a five fave for Don McCullen. That means we've reached his tip of the cruise ship. And let's go now to the voicemail from Don McCullen to introduce his number one song.
1: The number one song here is a reflection of the spiritual side of Yacht Rock. Now, if you listen to contemporary Christian music in the late 70s and early 80s, there was some Yacht Rock, or some call it Ark Rock, as in Noah's Ark, for that style of music. But it's just as smooth and it's just as yacht. But the biggest spiritual, God-oriented Yacht Rock tune comes from James Ingram and Michael McDonald. And it's my number one. It's Yumma Be There on Yacht Rock Radio.

0: Don McCullen's Five Fave. That's a wrap. It was Yamo B there from James Ingram and Michael McDonald in the top spot. Going to church. We're getting spiritual with Don, James, and Michael. And a very successful Five Fave. Thanks again, Don McCullen. If you would like to get me your list of songs and be featured on the show, email me your list of songs, adam@yachtrockradio.com. And you can even call in like Don did. The voicemail, that hotline, the yacht line rather, is 858-999-7833. My thanks to Brad, our engineer, Taylor, our producer, and most of all, you, the passengers. 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
9: 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I got the job! 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

0: the Sea Grant, migratory birds and the Gulf of Mexico. Most migratory birds that breed in North America travel across the Gulf of Mexico annually in the spring and fall. About 400 species migrate between temperate breeding grounds in the north and wintering grounds further south. During their migration, birds congregate in different coastal habitats such as barrier islands, beaches, and marshes. These are critical resting and feeding areas that contain vital food resources that provide energy for their lengthy migration. 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For information about this and other coastal topics, contact your county extension office or visit Florida Sea Grant at flseagrant.org.
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18: 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Today, I'll take you back to those treasured moments in time when life was much simpler. 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
19: They'll never die. They'll never die. 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Hey, this is Big Bob filling in for brother Steve Jarrett from Q-Star FM to present to you this week's Memory Lane Show. Now, on today's playlist, I'm going to spotlight the calendar year of 1965 as we reminisce with our Alive in 65 theme. Oh, yeah, 1965. Miniskirts appears in London. Dr. Martin Luther King leads civil rights march in Alabama from Selma to Montgomery. Operation Rolling Thunder launched in Vietnam. And the St. Louis Gateway Arch is completed. This, folks, was 1965. We'll also have Memory Lanes on this date in rock and roll history featuring such artists as Heart. That's right. And in Nancy Wilson, one of my favorites. Mr. Stevie Wonder, Youngbloods. But wait, there's more. On today's show, we'll have requests and dedications. Rate the record. We've got comparison cover song segment. What else? This week's One Hit Wonder, Double Decker, our vault song. And, of course, you folks will learn what the number one song was on this very date back in 1969. And, of course, we'll have the Seeger Fix tune that'll morph into the internationally famous Rock Out Then the Show. Now, if you're interested in interacting with other people listening to the same show, hey, you might want to consider coming into our chat room. 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And if you're a first-time visitor, you have to look in. I laugh about this because it's so small. In the lower right-hand corner of your monitor, there'll be a dark, I can't even tell what color, black or blue maybe, a rectangle. And in there, believe it or not, it says enter chat. You want to click on that and provide a username of your choice. Come on in. We'll welcome you with open arms. Now, we can't forget to say a big thank you to Zeno Radio. Now you can listen to the Memory Lane Show on your landline and or mobile phone simply by dialing 605-472-9037 during the live show to listen. That's 605-472-9037. The phone will ring like a regular phone call. You'll hear like someone pick it up. Give it a moment or two, you know, about maybe 5-8 seconds, something like that, and you'll lock into the Memory Lane Show. Now, the big advantage, pretty simple. You have to do some errands, and you want to continue to listen to Memory Lane Show, you take me with you. Can't get any better than that. Now, let me make a statement here. Yes, I still have this darn cough, but if you want to play those oldies but goodies, you got to be kind of crazy, if you know what I mean. Now, I'm not saying I'm crazy, but I could be the wildest cat in town. Hey, folks, maybe even your town.

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1: Hey, we better get started with our look back at 1965. And where else would you start a calendar year? January! Start right from the beginning. I got to quit telling those. Guys, start coughing now. Anyway, I apologize. While the gas prices, get this, were a whopping 31 cents a gallon. That's right, 31 cents. And the cost of an average car was $2,650. Epsom, Surrey, England native Petula Clark had this track at her first of two chart toppers.

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0: Of 1965. That's what it's all about today, folks. Hey, you know what time it is. That's right. What time is it? Donna? Yeah, you know. It is one-hit wonder time. And if you listen to the show every single week like you should be, you already know that. And if you don't listen weekly, shame on you. Now, with that said, Dallas, Texas native Larry Groce had this track make his debut on the Hot 100 in January of 1976. The tune to be a number 9 hit, and it is today's one-hit wonder.
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3: Yeah! Hey, let's all wish a big-time happy birthday to Michael DeRozier, best known for his drum playing with Heart from 1975 to 1982, as he turns 68 years young on this date in rock and roll history. Hey, folks, how about taking a stroll down memory lane to 1977 when the Sisters from Seattle, Washington had this tune enter the charts and later peak at number 11.

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1: Today we are reliving 1965 to number one hits for the calendar year. Hey, dig this. A loaf of bread would cost you 21 cents. Some of these prices are just unbelievable. The average income per year was $6,450. And Gary Lewis and the Playboys had this chart-topping mega hit.

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2: Back in 1963, on this date in rock and roll history, Stevie Wonder became the first artist ever to score a U.S. number one album and single in the same week. Wonder was at the top of the LP chart with Little Stevie Wonder / The 12-Year-Old Genius and had this as a chart topper. Now here's a memory lane factoid for everyone. This tune was the first ever live recording to lead the hit parade.

Hi, everybody. This is Dave from Oldies Radio 1620 with this reminder. Don't be a dial twister or you'll get a memory lane blister.

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1: Hey, got a request sent in by our good friends, DJ Shaz and Jill out in Kurnow Radio, affiliate of Memory Lane. That's where they're tuned in. Do you want to hear this song by the Pasadena Roof Orchestra? And they're saying it's a lovely weather there in Cornwall. Well, you know, we've had a couple degrees drop. But we haven't really had any inclement weather, just a little bit cooler, kind of like a touch of pre-fall weather, but the heat is coming, the weatherman assures me. Anyway, Shaz and Jill, you asked for it. Hope you got your ears on, folks, and you got it.

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0: Okay, let's continue with a live in 65 theme as we reminisce through number one tunes of that calendar year. Now, this is the year when the maple leaf becomes Canada's new national flag symbol. Pope Paul VI becomes the first pope to visit the United States of America. And in the month of March, this temptation song was being heard on the local radio stations, soon to be go national.

0: 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I like you like that.
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0: Sorry, Brother Bill, for cutting in like that. Folks, the date is August 24th, the year 1969. Exactly 50 years ago today, the Rolling Stones enjoyed the top of the spot, the top spot with this super tune that later would become a gold record.

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1: Another Flagler historical moment presented by Surf 97.3 FM. In 1917, the creation of Flagler County almost didn't occur. A mass meeting of Volusians was called on April 6th of 1917 to oppose plans to carve a new county out of southern St. John's and northern Volusia counties. The account in a Daytona newspaper noted that the bill to create Flagler County was supported by then-Senator James Alexander of Deland. The bill didn't get approved, and Flagler County became a county in close neighbors to St. John's and Volusia County, and an integral part of Florida's history.
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0: the Memory Lane Show. So you might want to check it out, bookmark it for yourself, and then return when that particular show that you've seen comes on the air and tune in. And while you're there, give them a little email. That's right. Shoot them a little kisses and hugs and tell them to keep up the great job. You know, they're very dedicated. I'm going to tell you something. I can't say enough about them because of the work they do. I'm familiar with the work they do, and it's unfriggin' believable. And I, for one, appreciate the opportunity. Give them an attaboy and attagirl every chance I get. And a big thank you also goes out to Zeno Radio. Now you can listen to the Memory Lane Show on your favorite mobile device simply by dialing 605-472-9037. 605-472-9037 during the live show. And you're not strapped or handcuffed to your desk any longer. You can go in your lazy boy chair, lay down in the back to bed if you, but listen to the Memory Lane Show wherever you go. And now for the comparison cover segment part of the show, as suggested by my good friend Dave in Southern California. Hey Audrey, can you help us out?
1: I will now prepare systems for comparison. Double-decker covers. The same song will be sung by different artists. Take it away, Bob.

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1: This week's comparison covers songs of Hey Little Girl. They were fairly different, I think, but they were both charted hits. There. Needless to say, yeah, that's right. They're both charted hits. The first version was a 1973 track by Foster Silvers that reached number 92 on the Hot 100. And the second version, and probably the most popular, was a 1959 number 20 hit for D. Clark. Hey, let's get back to our songs containing girls' names in the title. I selected a Four Seasons track for my next choice. In 1964, the group debuted its first record on Philips label in Washington, reached number 3 on the charts.

0: 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K-W-Q.
1: Yeah, Dawn was a good name. Until you married one. I love it. Oh, Dave. Anyway, got a request in by Mr. Griffey, who's in our chat room, wants to hear this 1972 number one gold record by the Looking Glass. And this is for all the brandies out there.

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1: Yeah, yet another request slash dedication. This one comes in from Dave G. Tunes into the Memory Lane show over at MCBVI Radio. He wants to dedicate it to his lovely wife, Penny. This is a 1984 hit by Lionel Richie. It was a number 3 on the charts.

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1: Hey, we're getting warm weather. Surf's going to be up pretty soon. I can tell. Last Monday, we had 51 degrees down in southeast Michigan, and by Wednesday night, we had 4 inches of snow. Hey, you got to love Michigan. Anyway, got a request sent in by our good friend over in Brewer, Maine, Chris. He wants to hear this 59 number 9 tune by Neil Sedaka. And this is about stays with our theme today. Hit it nail on the head. Chris, hope you got yours on, brother. You asked for it, and you got it.

I am but a fool. Darling, I love you. Though you treat me cruel, you hurt me, and you make me cry. But if you leave me, I will surely die.

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1: Okay, we're going to continue with today's playlist of featuring tunes containing a girl's name in the title, and man, we got them today. Tommy Rowe originally recorded this song in 1960 for a local label in Atlanta, Georgia called Judd. Afterwards, Rowe accepted a deal with ABC Paramount and re-recorded it. The tune smashed the charts when it would be a chart topper on its way to a gold record back in 1962.

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1: Coming up in a little bit, in about 4 minutes or so, will be this week's Rate the Record, so don't turn them players off. But first, today's playlist is all about girls' names in the title. In 1960, Tucson, Arizona native Ray Peterson had this track enter the Hot 100. The tune would go on to be a number 9 hit and chart for a whopping 15 weeks.

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1: 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Or you can Twitter me @memory_lane. Then after the top of the hour, I'll give the results of the vote to determine if this track should have been a hit or not. Now let's get to the song. The Monkees are best known for hits like The Last Train to Clarksville, I'm a Believer, A Little Bit Me, A Little Bit You, Pleasant Valley Sunday, and Daydream Believer, just to name a few. So it was a challenge to find a tune that did not chart. Back in 1967, the group from Los Angeles, California, included the song Forget That Girl on their third album called Headquarters. But they decided not to release the tune as a single. Well, folks, perhaps together we can figure out why. Was it not good enough of a song to chart? Or did the lyrics not have the impact to be a charted tune? Now, you can decide by voting. Here are the Monkees singing Forget That Girl.

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1: Okay, the tune you just heard is this week's Rate the Record, which featured a song by the Monkees called Forget That Girl. And we'll have the voting polls open to well after the top of the hour, maybe about 10 minutes or so after the top of the hour. And then we'll shut the polls down. We'll gather up all the ballots, and we'll stick them in Big Bertha and have her spit out the results. And then we will share with the entire universe like we do each and every week. I truly hope you're enjoying today's playlist as I feature songs with a girl's name in the title. Hailing from Baton Rouge, Louisiana, John Fred Gurrier formed a group called the Playboys. In 1967, John Fred and his Playboy band had this track make the Hot 100. The song was intended to be a parody of the Beatles' Lucy in the Skies with Diamonds. Gurrier had no idea at the time it would end up to be a number one gold record.

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2: Here's a request that fits our theme today of girls' names in the title, sent in by Donna down in Crockett, Texas. 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
1: 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Maggie Mae.

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1: And don't touch them players, because we still have a lot more show coming at you. That's right, more girls' names in the title is our feature today. More of what happened on this date in rock and roll history. This hour we'll have the results for Rate the Record. 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
3: 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Did you know that great whites have a more powerful bite than jungle cats? The jaws on the great white shark are no joke. A 2008 computer model estimated that a 21-foot great white could produce a force of almost 4,000 pounds per square inch. That's four times stronger than a tiger or a lion, which were estimated to generate just about 1,000 pounds per square inch of force. Humans, who bite with around 150 to 200 PSI, aren't even in the running. Once again, this has been Josh the Walrus from Surf 97.3 FM with another ocean fun fact.
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8: 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I'm Captain Adam. So glad you're here to enjoy the smooth, soft rock of the late 70s and early 80s that's come to be known as Yacht Rock. Coming up, we have a major Yacht Rock Radio concert announcement. I think you're going to like it. 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

Hope you've got your captain's hat on by now at this point of the sailing. With some certified Yacht Rock, George Benson coming up next right after Olivia Newton-John on Yacht Rock Radio. Now.

George Benson, one of the smoothest. He began his professional career at the age of 19 as a jazz guitarist, and he's still going strong at age 78 today. And he's one of the smoothest in the Yacht Rock Radio Library. And the smooth continues with Randy Van Warmer, Just When I Needed You Most.

0: Mr. Ghostbusters himself. That was Ray Parker Jr. and A Woman Needs Love, the yachtier side of Ray. All right, don't forget, show off your Yacht Rock Radio pride with one of our t-shirts. 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Coming up, we'll celebrate a Rock and Roll Hall of Famer's birthday, and we'll get some Frankie and the Knockouts on the boat. Stay close, it's on the way on Yacht Rock Radio. But first, here's Player with It's For You.
1: So

If you're on the top deck of a yacht sipping champagne, then you are living the Yacht Rock lifestyle. That was Champagne with How About Us on Yacht Rock Radio. As we pick things up now, let's get some wind in our sails and speed up the Yacht Rock. With a top 10 hit from 1981, this is Frankie and the Knockouts with Sweetheart on the Yacht That Rocks.

Climax Blues Band on Yacht Rock Radio, and we are cruising now through the smooth waters of Yacht Rock. I'm Captain Adam. We have a five fave later in the show. This week's winner is Josh Levine. We all get to hear Josh's five favorite Yacht Rock songs of all time. It's coming up soon. And if you'd like to hear your five fave, just email me your list, adam@yachtrockradio.com.

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1: 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I didn't see you there. Would you guys like to set sail on this ocean of flavor with me? I'll be your captain.
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England in, and John Ford Cooley, Love is the Answer on Yacht Rock Radio. That song written by Todd Rundgren. And we're sending a happy birthday shout out to Todd Rundgren, who was born this past week, June 22nd, 1948. He's still rocking at 73 and will be inducted into the Rock and Roll Hall of Fame this October. All right, my name is Captain Adam. So glad you've decided to set sail with us today through the smooth waters of Yacht Rock with Ambrosia coming up soon, plus some concert information, not only about Ambrosia, but a major concert announcement from Yacht Rock Radio. Stick around and find out what we will be presenting at the end of July in the world of Yacht Rock. It's coming up soon. Stay with us. But first, let's celebrate the birthday boy in style, Todd Rundgren, with our Yacht Rock Song of the Week. We float some Rundgren on the boat once in a while. He's Yacht Rock adjacent, not exactly Yacht Rock. And this is one of his songs that's farthest away from the boat, but it did help him get into the Rock and Roll Hall of Fame. This is Can We Still Be Friends? Todd Rundgren on Yacht Rock Radio.

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1: Today on Marine Science Minute with Florida Sea Grant. Corals. Corals are animals that host algae called zooxanthellae, which gives corals their colors and provides them food. Corals produce a skeleton of calcium carbonate that builds reefs. Coral reefs are vital to Florida because they create habitats that host a large biodiversity of organisms and protect our coastlines from waves and storms. Coral reefs also generate over $8 billion for Florida's economy, primarily through tourism and fishing. Unfortunately, coral reefs face many threats, including coral bleaching and disease. 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
5: The year is 1966. Three young men returned from a trip around the world with footage that was about to change the world. The young men were filmmaker Bruce Brown and surfing legends Mike Hinson and Robert August, who followed the everlasting summer around the world. Little did they know at the time that they were in possession of what would become the most influential and iconic surf film of all time, one that would create a cultural revolution like nothing America had ever seen before. This film, of course, was The Endless Summer, all for the pursuit of the perfect wave. On any day of the year, it's summer, somewhere in the world. And while Bruce Brown, Mike Hinson, and Robert August's footprints might wash away from the sand, their treks have changed the world forever.
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8: If you've ever had the opportunity to hear a ship's horn in person, standing right underneath it, then you probably can't hear me speak right now because your ears are still ringing. 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I'm Captain Adam, your host and cruise director and captain for the next couple of hours as we play the best yacht rock from the late 70s and early 80s. 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

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And it's time to get easy like Sunday morning with the Commodores. And I want to say ahoy and good morning on a Sunday morning to our affiliates that sail with us every Sunday morning. Oldies 107.9 and Cool 98.3, both in New Jersey. 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Thanks for sailing with Yacht Rock Radio, because it is easy like Sunday morning.

If you're new to Yacht Rock and you're wondering why I referred to Michael McDonald as the godfather of Yacht Rock earlier in the show, well, you just heard why we call him that. That soulful voice, both from the Doobie Brothers and his solo stuff, sets the gold standard for Yacht Rock. And if you have some gold standard Yacht Rock requests, get them to me. You can do so through the social media. Anywhere you look, Twitter, Facebook, Instagram, we are at Yacht Rock Radio. On the way, Nicolette Larson will do some Player, a number one song from just over 40 years ago. You know what I'm talking about. You'll hear it soon on Yacht Rock Radio. But first, let's go off course just a hair. Not exactly Yacht Rock, but certainly fits the era and sounds great on this boat. It's ELO, Electric Light Orchestra, from the Xanadu soundtrack. This is called The Fall.

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That's a song written by Neil Young, performed by Nicolette Larson. It was Lot of Love on Yacht Rock Radio. And Nicolette Larson, her Yacht Rock roots run deep. She sang backup on a lot of the big albums from Steely Dan and Doobie Brothers. You'll find her voice all across the Yacht Rock sphere. Welcome aboard. Thanks for sailing with us. I'm Captain Adam. And I want to thank everybody that came out and saw us last weekend at the third annual South Haven Yacht Rock Radio Beach Party on what we like to call the West Coast of Michigan, right on Lake Michigan. Beautiful beach, coastal town. Had a great time. Thanks to everybody that came out, said hi to us, and enjoyed some great yacht rock on the beach. And a special shout out to Carla, the impromptu, by the way, dance champion. She earned a well-deserved round of applause after dancing to this one from Player. It's Baby Come Back on Yacht Rock Radio.

Little River Band on Yacht Rock Radio. Now, Paul Davis has several smooth songs we like to feature on the show. Cool Night, I Go Crazy, and a few other great smooth tracks from the late 70s, early 80s. Well, one of his final radio hits was in the mid-80s. It wasn't really close to Yacht Rock, but we like to play it once in a while. It sounds so fun at the pool or on the beach. We hope you agree. 65 Love Affair from Paul Davis on the Yacht That Rocks.

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3: It's not the love boat.

Eggs, look what you've done to me on Yacht Rock Radio. Captain Adam with you. Thank you for joining us. This cruise is sailing along smoothly, and we cannot set sail without you. So thank you so much for climbing aboard. We've got a five fave coming up later in the show. That's your chance to hear your five favorite Yacht Rock songs of all time. It's a tandem effort this week from Charlie and Alex. I met them last weekend in South Haven. They gave me their list and their five favorite songs, and we're going to hear them coming up shortly. If you'd like to get me your list, all the ways to contact me are on the website, yachtrockradio.com. All right, we'll get some Robert John coming up soon. Kenny Loggins for sure, plus that five fave. But first, it's Jay Ferguson with Shakedown Cruise on this Yacht Rock Radio Cruise.

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0: USA with the Moody Blues. I'm Susie Cruz, and we've got Louis Armstrong with the title song from the popular 1964 musical of the same name, Hello, Dolly.
1: Hello, Dolly. This is Louis Dolly. It's so nice

today with Jay and the Americans. I'm Susie Cruz bringing you the best of the 60s and from the Clint Eastwood movie of the same name. This is Booker T and the MGs with Hang 'em High.

60s USA with The Who. I'm Susie Cruz. In 1981, Don McLean covered this next song, but this is from 20 years earlier, and it was the bigger hit, Roy Orbison, Crying. Oh.

USA with the Outsiders. I'm Susie Cruz. Johnny Crawford was a Mouseketeer, and then he was a child actor on The Rifleman. Of course, we know him for his hit song, Rumors. Do, do.

0: I'm Captain Kirk with your local Flagler County calendar. Tomorrow, the Palm Coast City Council meets in a workshop, 9 a.m. at City Hall in Palm Coast. 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And tomorrow, the Flagler County School Board meets at 3 p.m. in a workshop. 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And tomorrow's a Tuesday book talk at the Flagler Beach Public Library at 445. 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And tomorrow, the Flagler County Planning Board meets at 530 Government Services Building, located 1769 East Moody Boulevard in Bunnell. 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
1: Back on the pony, it's your Monday weather. Partly cloudy skies, high of 85, east winds 5 to 10 knots, east 2 to 3. Light chop on the river, your high tide 2:30. Tonight, cloudy, low 71. Tuesday, partly cloudy, spotty showers in the afternoon, high of 85. Wednesday, sun, high of 86. 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
2: I'm Susie Cruz on 70s USA, and this hour we spotlight teen magazine favorites, which include Donny Osmond and his first solo hit, Sweet and

Oldies USA with Maria Mulder. I'm Susie Cruz, spotlighting songs by teen magazine favorites. And so you got to include David Cassidy of the Partridge Family. He hated recording this song. It's the follow-up to I Think I Love You, and they forced him to do the speaking part. It's Doesn't Somebody Want to Be Wanted.

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I start each day and I end each night. But it gets really lonely when you're by yourself. Now where is love? And who is love? I gotta know.

Mommy's USA with the Spinners. I'm Susie Cruz, highlighting songs by teen magazine favorites, which feature many covers with John Travolta. While he had a solo album, most of his hits were from Greece, like this one with Olivia Newton-John, Summer Nights.

70s USA with CCR. I'm Susie Cruz, spotlighting songs by teen magazine favorites. Surprisingly, Andy Gibb had trouble getting into the British top 10 until this song from 1977, written by Barry Gibb. Here's Everlasting Love.

0: 70s USA with Bachman Turner Overdrive. I'm Susie Cruz. Coming up, more teen magazine favorites from the DeFranco family, Sean Cassidy and Bobby Sherman.
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0: It's Monday. My beautiful bride is here at my side. Hello, Heidi.
2: Hello, John.
0: It's a movie star Monday.
2: It is.
0: I'm talking to a movie star from the golden age of Hollywood. I get to visit today with Mamie Van Doren. She was born in 1931. She's 95 years young. She was on the silver screen in the 50s and the 60s, a sex symbol, a pop culture icon. And now she has a book out, and I love the title of the book. The book is You Thought I Was Dead. That's the name of the book. And she just seems like a firecracker. She's from South Dakota, same state I'm from, and I'm excited to visit with Mamie. I think this is going to be really fun. So anyway, going to be chatting with her coming up on this Movie Star Monday.

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0: Now with today's reason to party, here's my beautiful bride, Heidi Small. What you got for me there, Heidi?
1: Today is Name Your Poison Day.
0: Okay.
1: So this one, it's like a boring day. Choice. You get to choose your own.
0: Yeah.
1: If you want some suggestions, I suggest, as always, a smoked old-fashioned, mm-hmm. which are amazing, or a dirty martini, or a salty dog. Those are my favorites. Those are always my drinks of choice everywhere
0: cool.
1: we go. But you get to choose, because today, it's your choice.
0: It is your day today. There you go. It is Name Your Poison Day. So I don't have a link
1: for
0: any drinks.
1: There is no link.
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5: Marineland and the Right Whale Project want you to know that according to the National Oceanic and Atmospheric Administration Fisheries Division, that an estimated fewer than 350 North Atlantic right whale and left calf are extremely endangered. Their primary habitat is along the Atlantic coastal waters, with northeastern Florida designated as a critical calving area. The whales can weigh up to 140,000 pounds, grow up to 52 feet long, and live for up to 70 years. But they are threatened by various things. The NOAA asks anyone who sees a right whale to report the sighting to 877-WHALE-HELP. That's 877-942-5343. Again, 877-942-5343. The main season for the whales is January through March, but if you have a sighting, please call them. Thank you.
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0: Hey, this is Chuck Matthews on Greatest Hits USA, and coming up this weekend, we are going to answer the following questions. What engineer got an idea from a newspaper? Who quit his job after hearing his song on the radio? And who had the number one record this week in 1969? Find out! 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
0: Now, big screen, little screen, a TV drama chronicling, that's easy for me to say, chronicling, the early life of Celine Dion is in the works. Growing Up Dion marks the first time the singer's family has formally supported a dramatized adaptation of her childhood. So that'll be kind of interesting, see how that all comes together. And Michael Bublé and Drew Scott will step into the world of junior hockey in a new show called Hometown Giants, a documentary series. I think that's kind of interesting. It'll be on Prime Video.
1: I like Bublé.
0: And he seems like a neat dude.
1: Yeah.
0: And Back Rooms has shattered the record for A24's best ever opening weekend. This movie has done very, very well. So I think that's kind of cool. Nate Bargatze's family comedy, The Breadwinner, also did extremely well.
1: That looks good. I would like to see that one.
0: I do want to see that. I'm so excited to see that. So, again, big screen, little screen, right here on The John and Heidi Show.
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Hello from This Day in Music, where we look at musical events from the past 50 years. On this day, June 8th, 1974, Paul McCartney and Wings went to number one on the US singles chart with Band on the Run, his third solo US number one and a number three hit in the UK. McCartney later stated that George Harrison unwittingly contributed the first line of one part of the song, If We Ever Get Out of Here, when he said it during one of the many Beatles business meetings. On this day in 1989, at a Greenpeace Rainbow Warriors press conference, vegetarian Chrissie Hynde claimed that she once firebombed a McDonald's restaurant. The following day, a McDonald's in Milton Keynes, England, was firebombed and Hynde was threatened with legal action. In 1996, the Fugees scored their first UK number one single with their version of the Roberta Flack 1973 hit, Killing Me Softly. The song composed by Charles Fox and Norman Gimbel in 1971 was inspired by Laurie Lieberman's poem Killing Me Softly with His Blues, written having seen a performance by US singer-songwriter Don McLean. And on this day in 2007, George Michael was sentenced to 100 hours of community service and banned from driving for 2 years at Brent Magistrates Court, North London. The 43-year-old, who was arrested last October after being found slumped at the steering wheel of his car, pleaded guilty to driving while unfit, blaming tiredness and prescribed drugs for the offence. And happy birthday today to Mick Hucknall, who was born on this day in 1960. The singer-songwriter from Simply Red scored the 1986 US number one and UK number two single, Holding Back the Years, the 1995 UK number one single, Fairground, which was taken from the 1991 worldwide number one album, Stars. More from This Day in Music at thisdaymusic.com.

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0: Thanks for listening to the John and Heidi Show on Surf 97.3 FM. Heidi, did you know the color of Coca-Cola is not naturally brown? It's clear. They add caramel coloring, and that is what makes it dark.
1: And that's why they had Crystal Pepsi. Yeah, they were saving a step.
0: They were. I wonder why they don't just put out Coca-Cola clear.
1: Because like it didn't do well. Like Crystal Pepsi didn't do well.
0: I thought it did well, didn't it?
1: No, that's why they kept getting rid of it, and then they'd bring it back again and then get rid of it.
0: Well, clearly I thought it was better than other
1: people. Clearly. I see what you did there.
0: See? Yeah. All right, we don't know everything, but now we know this.

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1: 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Aquaponics is a food production method where plants are raised with fish. It's the combination of hydroponics, or growing plants in water, and aquaculture, or fish farming. In an aquaponic system, the plants use the ammonia waste produced by the fish after it has been converted to nitrate by the specialized bacteria living in the system. This production technique has been practiced for over 2,000 years by Chinese, Aztec, and Egyptian cultures. Aquaponics can be performed on a hobby scale by homeowners or on a commercial scale for local production. 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
0: Time now for the scoop of the day. And I got to ask you this. Are you a fast typer, Heidi? Do you feel like you're a really good...
1: No, I'm really not. I'm terrible.
0: I'm
1: faster than you.
0: Boy, what are you talking about?
1: I've watched you type. It's painful.
0: I don't type the way most people type.
1: You have one finger.
0: A couple fingers. One on each hand, or maybe two on each hand.
1: Yes.
0: Somebody said, I'm a pecker.
1: You're a pecker.
0: I'm like, what?
1: You're a little pecker.
0: You're a fast pecker. I'm like, that does not sound good. They're talking about my typing, but I type with just a few fingers. Anyway, if you would like to improve your typing speed, you're supposed to try this. There's a website, 10 Fast Fingers. They offer a free and simple but popular online challenge. It gives you 1 minute to type as many words as possible without tripping over your own fingers. Then it gives you a score based on words per minute and accuracy. Part of the site's appeal is its game-like scoring system, which rewards you for streaks of correctly typed words while penalizing mistakes. It makes it weirdly addictive, by the way. The best thing is, users can compete in multiple-player typing races, compare results and leaderboards, or on leaderboards, and even test their skills in multiple languages. A recent article in PC World points out that regular practice on 10 Fast Fingers is as effective in helping improve typing speed as anything else, making everyday tasks like writing emails and documents even more efficient.
1: Huh.
0: If you want to know what the website is, I said it like three times already, but I'll say it now with the .com at the end. It's 10fastfingers.com. And I do have a link to it in the show notes for today at johnandheidishow.com.

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8: Thank you for listening to the John and Heidi Show on a Movie Star Monday. Our guest today, Mamie Van Doren, has been in a bunch of amazing movies from the 50s and the 60s, and now she's got a new book out. Mamie, I got to tell you, I love this title. You Thought I Was Dead, My Life of Celebrity Sex and Champagne. Love the title, Mamie.
10: Oh, thank you. My agent thought of it, and he said that it seems like every title that has a dead in it has been a bestseller. So I said, let's keep it in.
8: And Mamie, you've had quite the life. I mean, this is amazing. From the humble beginnings in Rowena, South Dakota, the same state I'm from, all the way to the biggest screens in the world from Hollywood. You've had a chance to work with Clark Gable and Tony Curtis. What was it like working with these giant, huge stars? And you got to be a big star as well. What was that like?
10: I absolutely couldn't sleep the night before I had the scenes with Clark Gable. I started with him in a movie called Teacher's Pet, she and Doris Day. my first scene was kissing him. And believe me, I was very, very nervous to think I was with the king, the greatest actor and the most famous actor. And I remember him when he was pheasant hunting in Brookings, South Dakota with his wife, Carol Lombard. I was 5 years old. And he landed in Sioux Falls, and I was on top of my dad's shoulders. And I remember him stepping off of a plane with all these pheasants. And, you know, who'd ever think that I would be doing a movie and kissing this man jumping off of the plane? It's incredible where you never know where you're going to end, right?
8: And in addition to the big names from the big screen, you had the chance to get to know some other big names, like Howard Hughes, one of the richest men in the world. And you got to spend quite a bit of time with Howard, didn't you?
10: He had a pimp called Johnny Myers. I happened to go to the Macamba, which is a famous nightclub, with some friends. And I was just about 15. And I get a note from the waiter and said that Johnny Myers wanted to meet me. And the people that I was sitting with told me he was a friend of Howard Hughes. And I said, well, what does he want? And he says, well, he's a friend of Howard Hughes. And Howard Hughes would like to meet you. He owns the RKO studio then. Of course, I would love to meet Howard Hughes. I went home that night and I was buzzing in my head. And what do? I get a call. The phone rang about 9 o'clock in the morning, and I was still sleeping. And my mother said, who's that? I said, it's Howard Hughes. He wants to have breakfast with me. So that was the beginning of a relationship. He was a pedophile. The first time he wanted to know if I was a virgin. He wasn't a very nice guy.
8: See, I didn't know any of that. That is wild.
10: Well, I'm writing about it in the book. I'm going through the whole thing. I mean, the book explains how when I was in bed with him, everything. I mean, I tell everything.
8: And there's other big names in this book as well. Quincy Jones, huge name in the music world.
10: I met him when I was 18. We were both teenagers. We were not names at that time. He was playing with Lionel Hampton and his orchestra, and he was playing the trumpet. And I would go to this place because I wanted to be a singer. And I'd go to this place called the Club Oasis on Western Avenue in Los Angeles. And it was in the dark neighborhood. And I'd go down there and sit and just listen to jazz singers, Dinah Washington, Lena Horne, everybody. And I learned how to sing from these people. When Lionel was there, Quincy did a couple of solos in the front, and I was sitting in the front, and he played all his solos to me. So he took a break, and he came over to the table, and he said, would you like to go out for some chicken afterwards, you know, chicken dinner? And I says, no, I don't think so. And he says, well, maybe you'll change your mind. I'll come back after the show and then see if you feel differently about it. He came by, and I was getting hungry, so I says, okay, let's go. He looked at me, he says, you've never been out with a black guy, have you? And I said, no, I haven't. And he says, well, relax, I'm not going to hurt you or something like that. And we went to eat, had dinner. And I was with him for the entire time while he was with here with Lionel Hampton. And I just was crazy about him. We had a hard time going out because we went down the beach one time. We were sitting there and this big, muscly color guy came over. And he said, you'll have to leave. And I, what for? We don't serve people, black people. And I couldn't believe it. I'd never had this anything like this happen to me. But those are the things that I write about in my book.
8: Mamie, thank you for taking the time to chat. I really appreciate you taking some time to visit with me about the book today.
10: Oh, I do too. Thanks a lot, honey.
8: Absolutely. Again, Mamie Van Doren, the book is out now. It's called You Thought I Was Dead, My Life of Celebrities, Sex, and Champagne. I've got a link to it. It's in the show notes for today at johnandheidishow.com.

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0: Those other presets are totally unnecessary. Time now for the movie quota of the day. You might get this one. It's from the year 2000. I have to return some videotapes.
1: Oh.
0: We watched this with our son. He loves this movie.
1: Oh my gosh, I don't know.
0: Christian Bale said it in American Psycho.
1: Mm.
0: I have to return some videotapes.
1: Yeah, that was a great movie. I should watch that one again.
0: It was so weird. And I remember there's a scene where they're looking at a business card because he got a business card.
1: Oh, he lost his mind.
0: And he's like,
1: that was a good movie.
0: And I had just gotten new business cards, and my wife and my son were laughing because I had just gotten new business cards like 2 days before that. They're like, is that how you're looking at your business cards? No, it didn't really matter to me. That is your movie quote of the day on the John and Heidi Show.
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1: Did you know that raccoons are capable of more than 200 distinct vocalizations?
0: No kidding.
1: Seems like a lot for a raccoon.
0: Yeah, kind of does.
1: Yeah. The last country to adopt the modern Gregorian calendar was, who do you think?
0: United States.
1: Turkey.
0: Okay.
1: 1926.
0: All right. Well, that's nice.
1: And the speed of light and the speed of gravity are the same.
0: No kidding.
1: Apparently.
0: Well, that's pretty cool.
1: Yeah, that's news to me.
0: That is also news to me.
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1: June 8th, 632. The Prophet Muhammad, who founded the religion of Islam, dies in Medina, part of what's now Saudi Arabia. Muhammad leaves no arrangement for a successor, creating a rift within Islam which lasts to this day. 1968. Authorities announced the capture in London of James Earl Ray, wanted for assassinating Martin Luther King Jr. Ray spends the rest of his life behind bars after pleading guilty to killing the civil rights leader. He later recants, claiming a conspiracy targeted King. 1967. 34 U.S. servicemen are killed when Israeli forces raid the Liberty, a Navy ship stationed in the Mediterranean. Israel calls the attack, which takes place during the Six-Day War in the Mideast, a tragic mistake. 1869. Frank Lloyd Wright, one of the great American architects of the 20th century, is born in Richland Center, Wisconsin. And 1969. The New York Yankees retire Mickey Mantle's uniform number 7. Mantle, known to baseball fans as the Mick, pays tribute to another Yankee legend.
2: I've often wondered how a man who knew he was going to die could stand here and say that he was the luckiest man in the world. But now I think I know how Lou Gehrig felt.
1: Today in History, June 8th. 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
4: What's that, John?
3: Humans put a man on the moon before putting wheels on luggage. Does that seem weird?
4: That really does seem weird.
3: That does seem weird.
4: Wheels on luggage.
3: That just made so much sense.
4: It just makes so much sense.
3: Yeah. Fun fact for you, Heidi.
4: What's that, John?
3: A single lightning bolt has enough energy to toast 100,000 slices of bread.
4: Ooh.
3: It's a lot of bread, man. Fun fact for you, Heidi.
4: What's that, John?
3: When scientists developed straight bananas in the 1960s, the public refused to buy them. Why would you want a straight banana?
4: It would be weird.
3: Doesn't that just seem odd?
4: I mean, they wanted them like that for packaging, for
3: so.
4: Shipping, but
3: I don't think I could
4: eat a straight banana.
3: Bizarre. All right, fun fact for you, Heidi.
4: What's that, John?
3: Jesse James issued his own press releases.
4: Oh, that's funny.
3: Yeah, robbed another bank.
4: Yeah.
3: Catch me if you can. And we'll do one final fun fact for you, Heidi.
4: What's that, John?
3: Trimelithia lamura is a rare genetic disorder that makes a person smell like rotting fish.
4: Ew.
3: So I don't know if I said it right, but I really hope I don't have it or ever meet anyone who does.
4: Ew.
3: Several fun facts. Now you know. 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
0: Time now for some weird news. An Ohio family has stepped its way into the record books after sending a slinky down 53 stairs at a stadium. Joe and Christelle Luschinger, along with their five-year-old son Axel, made the attempt in Westerville. Joe, a resident at the Yale School of Medicine, said the idea came from Axel, their five-year-old, who's obsessed with everything being the biggest or the most extreme. After discovering the previous Guinness World Record was 30 stairs, the family figured they could probably top that. Using a 6-inch rainbow slinky, they successfully reached 53 steps, smashing the mark that was set back in 2014. Guess who's buying a slinky today?
1: And looking for a lot
0: Anybody
1: of stairs.
0: Anybody have 60 stairs all in a row, preferably? I don't think the slinky's going to do turns. All right, that is some weird news right here on the John and Heidi Show.
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3: This is your 97.3 FM News Minute. Armenians voted in a parliamentary election on Sunday as the incumbent government, under mounting Russian pressure, sought to loosen ties with Moscow and deepen cooperation with the West. And Israel says Iran has launched missiles at it in the first such bombardment since a fragile ceasefire took effect in early April. Complicating mediation efforts for a deal to end the war, Tehran had warned of retaliation after Israel on Sunday struck Beirut's southern suburbs. And President Donald Trump used a Meet the Press interview Sunday to endorse new Fed Chair Kevin Warsh and renew his call for lower interest rates, arguing strong jobs numbers should not prompt a rate hike despite high energy prices tied to the Iran conflict. And airlines expect to carry more passengers this year, but earn only half as much profit as in 2025, as high fuel prices don't appear to be fully deterring travel. This is Cam Kirk for your News in a Minute for 97.3 FM. Have a great day, everyone.
2: Back on the pony, it's your Monday weather. Partly cloudy skies, high of 85, east winds 5 to 10 knots, east 2 to 3. Light chop on the river, your high tide 2:30. Tonight, cloudy, low 71. Tuesday, partly cloudy, spotty showers in the afternoon, high of 85. Wednesday, sun, high of 86. 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
1: 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Did you know that among the five oceans, the Indian Ocean is actually the hottest? Its surface water can sometimes reach past 30 degrees Celsius. That's over 95 degrees Fahrenheit. That's a really, really hot ocean. 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
3: 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The contest is going on now through the end of September, and they are looking for the oldest running residential HVAC system in Flagler and Ormond Beach, owned by a teacher or first responder. The winner will receive a new heat pump system installed with permits included. The top five qualifiers will receive a prize as well. Get details, more information, and enter a teacher or first responder with an older HVAC system on their website, AccuTemp.pro. That's AccuTemp with two C's, .pro. 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
6: Incredible Cinderella story. This unknown comes out of nowhere to lead the pack. Bad Augusta. He's on his final hole. He's got a beautiful backswing.
7: Dad! Oh, he got all of that one. He's got to be pleased with that. The crowd is just on his feet here. He's a Cinderella boy. Tears in his eyes, I guess, as he lines up this last shot. He's got about 195 yards left, and he's gonna... Looks like he's got about an 8 on him.
6: This crowd has gone deadly silent. Cinderella story, out of nowhere. A former greenskeeper, now about to become the Masters champion.
7: It looks like I'm a wreck. It's in the hole! It's in the hole!
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0: Your sunshine music station. Time now for your question of the day. This one's for you, Heidi. A new study found that for women, the number one most dangerous driving distraction is kids in the car. But what came in second? Kids in the car is the number one distraction. What is the second distraction that women would do in the car that could be dangerous?
1: Makeup.
0: Yes, putting on makeup. I was actually in traffic one day, and there was a lady next to me who was doing a thing with the eyelashes.
1: Mascara.
0: I don't know what that is. Is that what that one is?
1: Mm-hmm.
0: And I just kept thinking, because she was rolling at the time, like driving.
1: Wow.
0: And stopping and slowing and stopping. And I'm like, wouldn't you be afraid you're going to poke your eyeball out? So I'm like, that would be just.
1: Yeah, I'll do makeup while you're driving,
0: yeah,
1: but I don't do makeup.
0: I've told you not to when I'm driving. I'm like, I'm going to hit a bump, and then it's going to be my fault when you're a cyclops. Not good. That is your question of the day on the John and Heidi Show.

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0: 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Time now for something special with Heidi Small. What you got for me there, Heidi?
1: Well, all the movies that we know and love, we know them with the current actor that's in it.
0: Oh, yeah.
1: But there was always somebody else who was considered for the part, almost always, before they cast who they ended up casting. For example, Barbie. Did you know that Amy Schumer was supposed to be Barbie?
0: Oh, she probably would have been a fine Barbie. You don't think so?
1: No.
0: Okay. Well, apparently she wouldn't have.
1: Hellboy was going to be Vin Diesel.
0: He would have been an awesome Hellboy.
1: And really The Whale, well. The one that...
0: Brendan Fraser.
1: Brendan Fraser. Oh, brilliant movie,
0: by
1: the way.
0: Who was going to do that?
1: James Corden.
0: I can't even imagine that.
1: No, I know. That's
0: Brendan
1: just it.
0: Brendan did such a great job. Yeah.
1: The Crow was supposed to be Michael Jackson as Eric Draven.
0: That would have been completely different.
1: Back to the Future was going to have Jeff Goldblum as Doc Brown.
0: I did know that.
1: He probably would have been fine. But
0: and I don't know if you know, Eric Stoltz was going to be Marty.
1: I did know that, yes.
0: And he was for about a month.
1: And The Matrix was going to have Sandra Bullock as Neo.
0: That would have been, again, completely different, but it would have been kind of cool.
1: It would have been good. Yeah. Yeah. I just think that's interesting.
0: I think those are fun. That is something special with Heidi Small.
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0: Time now for the list. I have the most rage-inducing tech problems. And I got some things on here that I can't read on the radio because, well, it's just, you know, it's not appropriate. But this is from somebody on the internet. So there's 12 things on here. I'm going to do six, okay. And I'll do the other six tomorrow. Actually, text me the one-time passcode rather than saying you sent it to me while instead texting it to a molten core of the earth. Okay. Yeah, I've had that where they say they sent it to you and you're like, but I didn't
1: get
0: it.
1: And you're looking in your email, you're refreshing.
0: And then an hour later, I'll get the text. Yeah. I'm like, oh, this would have been nice an hour ago. Do not make me scan a QR code or go through an 11-step account activation process just to park my car for 7 minutes.
1: Exactly.
0: I agree with that. When I click the remember this device, why don't you just try to remember it? Yeah, I have that same exact issue. Please stop asking me to verify my humanity by clicking on tiny motorcycles. Yeah, I want to watch 2 YouTube videos. I watch one of them. I click the back button. I see the other video's thumbnail for about 1/100th of a second before the page scrambles and everything changes and it's gone forever. Yeah, I've had that.
1: That drives you crazy.
0: Oh, and then this is the last one for today. Stop connecting me to customer service chatbots unequipped to handle even a single convenience customer service issue.
1: That's what drives me crazy. So, I want to talk to a person.
0: This is the first 6 out of the 12. You've got the whole list, though, in the show notes for today at johnandheidishow.com.

0: Stewardess, I think the man sitting next to me is a doctor.
1: Sir, excuse me, sir. I'm sorry I have to wake you. You a doctor?
2: That's right.
1: We have some passengers that are very sick. Could you come take a look at them?
2: Yes. Yes, of course. You'd better tell the captain. We've got to land as soon as we can. This woman has to be gotten to a hospital.
1: A hospital? What is it?
2: It's a big building with patients, but that's not important right now. Tell the captain I must speak to him.
1: Certainly.
3: 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The Palm Coast Civil War Roundtable is the 11th Civil War Roundtable in Florida. 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
4: 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AccuTemp is celebrating their 20th year anniversary serving the Flagler and Ormond Beach communities. AccuTemp is having a contest to honor and thank teachers and first responders. The contest is going on now through the end of September, and they are looking for the oldest running residential HVAC system in Flagler and Ormond Beach, owned by a teacher or first responder. The winner will receive a new heat pump system installed with permits included. The top five qualifiers will receive a prize as well. Get details, more information, and enter a teacher or first responder with an older HVAC system on their website, AccuTemp.pro. That's AccuTemp with two C's, .pro. Click on the banner at the top of the page, enter, or enter a teacher or first responder with an older HVAC system and win. The date of the HVAC system can be found on a sticker on the system. You can also meet the owner, Chuck Wyant, and the AccuTemp team at Flagler Beach's First Friday. Thank you again, AccuTemp, for being a sponsor of not-for-profit radio Surf 97.3 FM.
5: 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Armenians voted in a parliamentary election on Sunday as the incumbent government, under mounting Russian pressure, sought to loosen ties with Moscow and deepen cooperation with the West. And Israel says Iran has launched missiles at it in the first such bombardment since a fragile ceasefire took effect in early April. Complicating mediation efforts for a deal to end the war, Tehran had warned of retaliation after Israel on Sunday struck Beirut's southern suburbs. And President Donald Trump used a Meet the Press interview Sunday to endorse new Fed Chair Kevin Warsh and renew his call for lower interest rates, arguing strong jobs numbers should not prompt a rate hike despite high energy prices tied to the Iran conflict. And airlines expect to carry more passengers this year, but earn only half as much profit as in 2025, as high fuel prices don't appear to be fully deterring travel. This is Cam Kirk for your News in a Minute for 97.3 FM. 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
6: Back on the pony, it's your Monday weather. Partly cloudy skies, high of 85, east winds 5 to 10 knots, east 2 to 3. Light chop on the river, your high tide 2:30. Tonight, cloudy, low 71. Tuesday, partly cloudy, spotty showers in the afternoon, high of 85. Wednesday, sun, high of 86. 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
2: 1959, a new obscure Plainfield, New Jersey doo-wop group releases its debut single on Flip Records, Lonely Island. It stiffs, but over the next decade, the group would evolve into one of the funkiest ever. Parliament Funkadelic, led by George Clinton from its 1959 inception till 2019. 1987, Yogi Horton, talented yet tormented drummer upset about the state of his career, jumps to his death from a 17-story window at the DeMont Hotel in Manhattan. He was 33. Before joining Luther Vandross's band, Horton was in demand for the likes of Diana Ross, David Byrne, the B-52s, Bob James, John Lennon, and many others. 2003, at the 57th Tony Awards in New York City, Billy Joel wins a Tony for Best Orchestrations on the musical
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7: 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Here on the Mighty Surf, right now, you're doing with John and Heidi. 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
8: We always like to wrap things up around here with good news, and I think this is good news. We talked about this young lady, an 8-year-old girl with a paper airplane who tossed it over the fence.
9: Oh, yeah.
8: A simple paper airplane tossed over a backyard fence.
9: She sent a request.
8: Oh, yeah. She sent
9: a request
8: to a guy. And her request, do you remember what it was?
9: Taylor Swift.
8: Yes. Do you know what the story is? Are you ahead of me already here?
9: We've read this.
8: Okay. Well, yeah. No, this is the update.
9: Oh, we have an update.
8: Yeah, there's an update. Okay. Here. So she tossed the thing over. Actually, her stepfather tossed the airplane over. Okay. But anyway, it tossed over. But it was a request. Hey, do you know any Taylor Swift? Guess who found out about this?
9: Taylor Swift.
8: Yeah, Taylor Swift. So this happened last month. 8-year-old girl in Ohio was hearing music from next door. 26-year-old musician Ethan, who happens to be her neighbor, was playing his guitar. She requested a little, you know, something from Taylor Swift, and he did play
9: so
8: some music.
9: Cute.
8: He chose Love Story. It's what he played. Well, that story made it all over the world, and it made it to one person's phone in particular, a person by the name of Taylor Swift. Yeah. And she sent this little girl a guitar.
9: Oh, wow.
8: And sent her just the nicest little note. I think this is really cool. And again, she didn't have to do this.
9: Right.
8: She didn't have to take time out of her day. And I know there are people out there, it's like popular to hate on Taylor Swift. But it's also, there's a lot of fans out there. And I've never been like a big fanboy of anybody, but I think it's really cool when somebody.
9: When they go out of their way. I agree with you.
8: Goes out of their way to do this. So she's got this sweet little note. And there's a video if you want to see the whole thing. It's worth it. It's in the show notes for today at johnandheidishow.com. Time to say goodbye, Heidi.
9: Goodbye, Heidi.
8: Goodbye, everybody. Have a great day. Thanks for listening to the John and Heidi Show on a Monday.

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It's the DeFranco family with my buddy Tony DeFranco. As a young Tony DeFranco, I love my Tony DeFranco story. I was volunteering at a golf tournament, kind of like I volunteer here at Surf FM. Hey, good morning, Surf 97.3 FM, Longboard Bill here with you. And my Tony DeFranco story, long story short, I was working as a volunteer at a golf tournament and a foursome of golfers showed up and I have to check off the list as they come through. And I said, I just need somebody's name from your foursome to check off the list. And he goes, DeFranco. And jokingly, I said, like, Tony DeFranco heartbeat is a love beat. And he goes, yeah, that would be me. I go, you're kidding. I totally geeked out. I was like, you're Tony DeFranco? And he goes, yeah. And I'm like, all right. His fellow golfers looked at me like I was from another planet. I go, do you guys not know who this is? And they go, yeah, it's Tony DeFranco. He's a broker. He's a real estate broker. And I'm like, no, this is Tony DeFranco, pop star of the 70s. He was on Teen Idol and Tiger Beat and all those magazines. And he looked at me and I saw him back later at the end of the golf tournament. He goes, those guys had no idea who I was. Now they do. And they've been singing the song all afternoon. They Googled him on the golf course. But we stay in touch. And you can hear he makes liners for me here at Surf. I've got my Christmas one and my everyday one from him and the family. And that's my Tony DeFranco story. It was great guy. I text him every now and then, stay in touch. Hey, today I got a couple birthdays because the next two songs are from birthday girls. Birthday ladies. The first one is Nancy Sinatra, 85 years old. Happy birthday, Nancy Sinatra, 85. And Bonnie Tyler. So these next two songs, not in that order, it's going to be Nancy Sinatra and Bonnie Tyler. Bonnie Tyler, 74. Nancy Sinatra's 85. Still doing it. And here it goes out to the birthday girls on Surf FM. Good morning. Good Monday morning. It's 81 sunny degrees.

Happy birthday, Nancy Sinatra and Bonnie Tyler. It's your turn, Bonnie. Monday. 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

0: 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Happy birthday. 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Just type it in, look it up, and check us out because we'll get you through your day, your Monday. I'm Longboard Bill. Happy to be with you here this morning. I'll be here today, tomorrow, and Wednesday mornings. And something coming up. Hey, were you at the first Friday? I'm going to talk about that. That was such a blast. Soulshine just absolutely blew the place away. We had the cheerleaders from the Matanzas cheer group. We had Micah, as always, amazing. We had so much fun. Thanks to everybody who came out. And it was the biggest one I've ever seen. And I've been here a year. But I've heard there's some really that this was like one of the biggest ones. So a lot of fun. The surf crew was out there. Eddie and Vern and Gino on the beach, and Ken was out there. Ramblin' Russ, Mark was there. I was there. It was just a blast. It was so much fun. So if you miss this one, next one will be good too. So the first Friday was just a blast. And when is it? First Friday of every month. Be right back after this guy and a message from our wonderful sponsors who were also at First Friday. Talk about them later. Surf FM.
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2: Hey, this is Gary Busey. This is Monday, the beginning of a week. Let's make this week the best week we've ever had in our life. 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

tremolos. Surf FM, the tremolos. It is Monday. So we're doing this morning. What I'm doing this morning is oldies. All morning. Not moldy oldies, good ones, Surf FM.

0: They are having fun in that warm Flagler Beach sun as well as the California sun, because right now it's 7:30 in the morning in California, but it's 10:30 in the morning here in Flagler Beach at Surf 97.3 FM on your Island Beach Funshine Sunshine Music Station. Longboard Bill here with you, gladly having a blast being here. It's the 8th of June, 6-8 of 26, 83 sunny degrees outside. There's a lot of activity on the beach, but there's parking out there. So I want to let you know about something coming up this Saturday that's kind of cool. It's from a group called the Bold Ladies in Business, and they are presenting Boots and Bling. And the theme is Iron Sharpens Iron. So save the date this Saturday, 10 a.m. to 2 p.m. It's an early thing. Gets right into it. And it's coordinating the festivities as Daydream Luxury Events. It's hosted the 2K Rack. The 2K Ranch in Bunnell. Line dancing, bull riding, old-time photo booth, cowboy hat decorating, barbecue and good eats, boot contest, where the blingy boots. It's boots and bling, networking opportunities, supporting children's charities, crowning of the queens for the year. 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That's what you want to tell them.
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0: 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Tomorrow, the Palm Coast City Council meets in a workshop, 9 a.m. at City Hall in Palm Coast. 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And tomorrow, the Flag County School Board meets at 3 p.m. in a workshop. 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And tomorrow's a Tuesday book talk at the Flagler Beach Public Library at 445. 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And tomorrow, the Flag County Planning Board meets at 5:30 Government Services Building, located 1769 East Moody Boulevard in Bunnell. I'm Captain Kirk for your 97.3 FM local calendar. 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
1: Back on the pony, it's your Monday weather. Partly cloudy skies, high of 85. East winds 5 to 10 knots. East 2 to 3. Light chop. On the river, your high tide 2:30. Tonight, cloudy, low 71. Tuesday, partly cloudy. Spotty showers in the afternoon, high of 85. Wednesday, sun, high of 86. 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
2: I love your show in the morning. I wake up every morning, my husband, at 5:30. I get up about an hour later and we listen to you. Well, I do until 8 o'clock when I get into work. But I love your show.

Come on. Howl with us. Sam the Shaman, the Pharaohs, Little Red Riding Hood, Surf 97.3 FM. Having fun this morning. I started to describe it before, but I thought, what would be fun to do Monday? So we're doing Monday oldies today. Not moldy oldies, oldies. When I worked at, when I worked at K-Earth 101 in Los Angeles, oldies then, I said, what is the definition of an oldie? Because you have doo-wop, you have oldies, you have 50s. And back then it was kind of like some country songs took a while to cross over, but it's hard to explain. So they defined oldies as 25 years or older. So I worked at K-Earth in L.A., and then I worked at an oldies station, Magic, in Santa Rosa, California, Northern California. And it was the same thing. Okay, 25 years. So if you go back 25 years from right now, is 2001 music really oldies? No, when you think of oldies, you think of the stuff I'm playing today, like that Sam the Sham, Little Green Bag by the George Baker Selection before that. And then I had the Riviera's California Sun, Swingin' Medallions, Double Shot of My Baby's Love, The Vogue's 5 O'Clock World, The Tremolo's Here Comes My Baby. You see it. But the cool thing about these old songs is they're 2 minutes long, so I can play a bazillion of them in an hour. So I hope I don't run out of oldies, but there's some really good stuff. I'm going to keep playing the oldies, not moldy oldies, but oldie oldies, and we'll have some fun. Man, if I went back to the 80s, I'm still, what, 40 years back? Is that crazy? Okay, well, I'll get back to the music and the fun right after this message from our sponsors and this guy with some safety message on Surf 97.3 FM. Have a great Monday. It's heating up, 83 degrees, sunny out there. Beach is beautiful. Be right back.

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7: June 8th, 632. The Prophet Muhammad, who founded the religion of Islam, dies in Medina, part of what's now Saudi Arabia. Muhammad leaves no arrangement for a successor, creating a rift within Islam which lasts to this day. 1968. Authorities announced the capture in London of James Earl Ray, wanted for assassinating Martin Luther King Jr. Ray spends the rest of his life behind bars after pleading guilty to killing the civil rights leader. He later recants, claiming a conspiracy targeted King. 1967. 34 U.S. servicemen are killed when Israeli forces raid the Liberty, a Navy ship stationed in the Mediterranean. Israel calls the attack, which takes place during the Six-Day War in the Mideast, a tragic mistake. 1869. Frank Lloyd Wright, one of the great American architects of the 20th century, is born in Richland Center, Wisconsin. And 1969, the New York Yankees retire Mickey Mantle's uniform number 7. Mantle, known to baseball fans as the Mick, pays tribute to another Yankee legend.
8: I've often wondered how a man who knew he was going to die could stand here and say that he was the luckiest man in the world. But now I think I know how Lou Gehrig felt.
7: Today in history, June 8th. Tim McGuire, The Associated Press.
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Beach Boys station, that is one of my favorites. That's Little Honda. And Al Jardine before that saying hello to me. I got a request. I'm playing all oldies today, not moldy oldies, really, really good oldies, because Surf, kind of when we started and we were AM station 1700, was an oldies station. It was founded around old good music, and it kind of evolved into surf, islandy music, a little reggae, a little rock and roll, old stuff. So I'm a big oldies fan from way back. And this one, my buddy Ed and his pups out on the pier requested to hear Love Potion number 9. I said, which one do you want to hear? Do you want to hear the newer one or the older one? He goes, The Searchers. I go, oh, that's the new one. He goes, what? I go, yeah, there was an older one. It was first done by the Clovers in 1959. And it's good, but there's a real cool little drum lick in the Searchers version. So I'll shut up and play it. This is The Searchers and Love Potion number 9 on Oldies Monday with Longboard Bill. Enjoy. I took

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8: Whew. 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Your attention to detail.
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All right. 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It is beautiful outside. It's up to 84, mostly sunny right now. 11:08 on the 8th. It is June 8th, man. This year is just flying by, isn't it? Coming up this Friday. You want to hear about Thursday or Friday? I'll tell you about Friday right now. We'll talk about Thursday next time. This Friday, June the 12th, it's the Agricultural Legacy Learning Center at the Florida Agricultural Museum out there off of 1 and Matanzas. I think it's Matanzas. No, it's not Matanzas. It's the other one. It's the one north of that. Anyhow, it is Food Truck Friday on the farm. Pardon me. Food Truck Friday on the farm, June 12th, 5 to 9 p.m. DJ Dave will be spinning it for the Pyramid DJs and photo booths out there. Absolute Beginning Line Dancing, 7 to 8. 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Come on out, 5 to 9, Food Truck Friday. 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It's Food Truck Friday on the farm, June 12th, this Friday, 5 to 9 p.m. Be on out there. It's the Florida Agricultural Museum. It's got the outdoor tractors, hands-on exhibits, pioneer life, farming, antique crafts and gifts, kids' activities, special events. All that. 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And your friends here at Surf 97.3 FM will be out there with Pyramid DJs playing it on. Longboard Bill here with you playing oldies that are great. Not moldy oldies, oldie cool oldie songs. I love this one. It's kind of a guilty pleasure. It's a little woody woody boo woo woo, but I love the song. And it's a great song. Takes a second to come up. There it goes. Oh yeah. Sway to the left, sway to the right. Beautiful song. Surf FM.

0: 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This message is meant to increase awareness and compliance and to help make Flagler Beach a safer place to live, work, and visit. On a two-lane roadway such as A1A, and you are approaching an emergency vehicle, law enforcement, or utility worker vehicle parked along the side of the roadway, you are required to slow to a speed that is 20 miles per hour less than the posted speed limit. If the posted speed limit is 20 miles per hour or less, you must slow down to 5 miles per hour. If you are driving on an interstate or roadway with multiple lanes of travel in the same direction, such as SR-100, and you approach an emergency law enforcement or utility worker vehicle parked along the roadway, you must vacate the lane closest to that vehicle as soon as it is safe to do so. If you're not able to move over safely, you must slow down to a speed of 20 miles per hour below the posted speed limit, unless directed otherwise by law enforcement. Violating the move-over law puts lives in jeopardy. These lives include law enforcement officers, sanitation and utility workers, other motorists, pedestrians, and even your own life. In 2014, the statute was changed to include sanitation vehicles and utility service vehicles. Violating the move-over law in Flagler County can result in a $136 fine and 3 points on your driver's license. If you have any questions, you can contact the Flagler Beach Police Department.
1: Oh, Flagler Beach is in my soul.
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2: 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The cruise departs Tampa, Florida on October 28th and returns November 1st. 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Or the cruise line can be reached at 1-844-762-5672. 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
4: Hey, this is Gary Busey. TRY, do you know what TRY stands for? Tomorrow's really yesterday. Ha ha, go ahead and try. Ha-cha.

Jr., Walker and the All-Stars. What a great tune. You know how those old songs, older songs, we all have the songs, new and old, but the older songs find a play to, they plant into your brain and takes you right back to a time when you heard that song and you felt something about that song. And that one for me was a really cool time in my life. I was probably 16, 17, driving around, loving life. And there was a movie that had just come out, and the movie was called Aloha, Bobby and Rose. And that song was featured in the movie. And I can't tell you who's in the movie, but what I can tell you is the coolest car on the planet was in that movie. It was a bright red, Guards Red Camaro with big flares and big wheels. And I used to drive by. There was a shop in Eagle Rock, California, and that car was there. They must have made it. It was the owners or something. But it was the car from the movie, and I used to want that. I asked them if they wouldn't sell it. I asked them if they wanted to sell it. They wouldn't sell it. So that Junior Walker and the All-Stars, What Does It Take? Takes me back to that time, which was really, really, really a cool time. Today is the 8th of June, Monday Oldies Today, Fun Oldies. That first Friday was amazing. Hey, some birthdays today. Not a big fan, but Kanye West is 48. Kanye West, 48. Bonnie Tyler, 74. We played some Bonnie Tyler earlier. Nancy Sinatra's 85. We played some Nancy Sinatra. Joan Rivers, who passed away in 2014. Joan Rivers was really funny. She was a campy old lady, but man, she was funny. Keenan Ivory Wayans from the Wayans Brothers. He's 67 today, in living color. That was really funny. Jerry Stiller, Ben Stiller's dad, passed away in 2020. But today, happy heavenly birthday to those that are not with us anymore. Jerry Stiller, they were funny. Ben's mom and dad. Today is National Best Friends Day. Call your friend up or go over and pat him on the back and say, hey, you're my best friend, even if it's a puppy. Hey, you're my best friend, because today's Best Friends Day. Today is Upsy Daisy Day. Whatever the heck that means, get out of bed. Upsy Daisy, buckaroo, I don't know. It's Upsy Daisy Day. Now, my favorite, Name Your Own Poison Day. Yeah. What is your poison? Lemonade? Or do you get risky and add iced tea to that lemonade and make it an Arnold Palmer? Or is it passion fruit tea with lemonade? Anyhow, whatever your poison is, name it, drink it, have a good time. Tell them that the surf said it was Name Your Own Poison Day. And how about those oldies bands that aren't old? The movie came out quite a few years back, but a really good movie called That Thing You Do. And it was Tom Hanks put that thing together. And the music sounds like it was old, but it wasn't old. It was new. And the band was the Oneaters. Surf FM. That Thing You Do. Turn it up.

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2: 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Armenians voted in a parliamentary election on Sunday as the incumbent government, under mounting Russian pressure, sought to loosen ties with Moscow and deepen cooperation with the West. And Israel says Iran has launched missiles at it in the first such bombardment since a fragile ceasefire took effect in early April. Complicating mediation efforts for a deal to end the war, Tehran had warned of retaliation after Israel on Sunday struck Beirut's southern suburbs. And President Donald Trump used a Meet the Press interview Sunday to endorse new Fed Chair Kevin Warsh and renew his call for lower interest rates, arguing strong jobs numbers should not prompt a rate hike despite high energy prices tied to the Iran conflict. And airlines expect to carry more passengers this year, but earn only half as much profit as in 2025, as high fuel prices don't appear to be fully deterring travel. This is Cam Kirk for your News in a Minute for 97.3 FM. Have a great day, everyone.
3: Back on the pony, it's your Monday weather. Partly cloudy skies, high of 85, east winds 5 to 10 knots, east 2 to 3. Light chop on the river, your high tide 2:30. Tonight, cloudy, low 71. Tuesday, partly cloudy, spotty showers in the afternoon, high of 85. Wednesday, sun, high of 86. 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
4: Come on, boys! The way you lollygagging around here with them pics and them shows, you'd think it was 120 degrees. Can't be more than 114.

Question Mark and the Mysterians. That's the name of that band. 96 Tears. What a great song. Hey, Longboard Bill here with you on your Monday. Getting you through it with some great oldies. That's my theme today. Great oldies to get you through your day. Sometimes I have something to say about them. Sometimes I don't. Question Mark and the Mysterians. Very, very cool band. We used to play that song in my old band. We were called AM Radio. And we played that one. Anyhow, something to tell you about Treasures and Trinkets. 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Just a lot of fun going on here. They make the barrel furniture and home decor. That's Saturday, the 20th. Not this Saturday, next Saturday. The 20th, 10 a.m. to 4 p.m. at 3350 U.S. 1 St. Augustine. Supporting foster and displaced children. It's Treasures and Trinkets aboard the pirate ship. Come on down. Check it out. Support a good cause. And tell them Surf sent you on their oldies trip. How about a little Eric Clapton and some other superstars? The Yardbirds, Heart for Soul, Surf FM.

0: the Yardbirds on Surf 97.3 FM. Do you know about the Yardbirds? That song was from 1965, by the way. And the Yardbirds, they were a band full of superstars. The Yardbirds, they were an English blues rock band formed in London in 63. That band came out, that song came out in 65. You know what their most famous song was? I think it said it was The Shape of Things. But they had so many good ones. So who were the superstars in that band, Longboard? Tell us. So it started the careers of three of your most famous guitarists. You know who played lead guitar in that last song? Jeff Beck, right? Who was playing beside him? Eric Clapton. And who was the other famous guitar player from that band? That guy that started Led Zeppelin, Jimmy Page. So you had Jimmy Page, Eric Clapton, Jeff Beck, all of the Yardbirds, and many other people came through there. The lead singer was Keith Relf, and he sang that. And there's your music trivia about this old music that I'm playing that is just classic, timeless rock and roll. Got more of that coming up before I'm out of here at 1 o'clock. It's 11:43 right now on the 8th of June. It's 84 sunny degrees outside. Pier's beautiful. They're pounding concrete into the pier structure again today. So we're shaking, rattling, and rolling. 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
0: The city of Flagler Beach wants to let you know that parallel parking is allowed on the east side of A1A, but be careful not to let your wheels rest on any of the plants or vegetation. There is a $500 fine for destroying the dune vegetation. Thank you for your cooperation in keeping Flagler Beach beautiful.
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0: Day in Music, where we look at musical events from the past 50 years. On this day, June 8th, 1974, Paul McCartney and Wings went to number one on the US singles chart with Band on the Run, his third solo US number one and a number three hit in the UK. McCartney later stated that George Harrison unwittingly contributed the first line of one part of the song, If We Ever Get Out of Here, when he said it during one of the many Beatles business meetings. On this day in 1989, at a Greenpeace Rainbow Warriors press conference, vegetarian Chrissie Hynde claimed that she once firebombed a McDonald's restaurant. The following day, a McDonald's in Milton Keynes, England, was firebombed and Hynde was threatened with legal action. In 1996, the Fugees scored their first UK number one single with their version of the Roberta Flack 1973 hit, Killing Me Softly. The song composed by Charles Fox and Norman Gimbel in 1971 was inspired by Laurie Lieberman's poem Killing Me Softly with His Blues, written having seen a performance by US singer-songwriter Don McLean. And on this day in 2007, George Michael was sentenced to 100 hours of community service and banned from driving for 2 years at Brent Magistrates Court, North London. The 43-year-old, who was arrested last October after being found slumped at the steering wheel of his car, pleaded guilty to driving while unfit, blaming tiredness and prescribed drugs for the offence. And happy birthday today to Mick Hucknall, who was born on this day in 1960. The singer-songwriter from Simply Red scored the 1986 US number one and UK number two single, Holding Back the Years, the 1995 UK number one single, Fairground, which was taken from the 1991 worldwide number one album, Stars. More from This Day in Music at thisdaymusic.com.
1: Hey, this is Kenny from the Landfall Band, celebrating the music and spirit of Jimmy Buffett. 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Fins up!

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Yeah, I just finished eating my peanut butter and boysenberry. I think it was boysenberry jam sandwich that my lovely wife Kimmy makes me. Peanut butter. I was craving it. It's nice and good. Thank you, Kimmy. Because Kimmy made me that great sandwich and I love her so much, I sang this next song to Kimmy as she walked down the aisle on our wedding day. Aw, it's a beautiful song. And it's called Let It Be Me, made famous by the Everly Brothers. Sonny and Cher have a version of it, but this is my favorite. It was a demo by George Harrison. Let It Be Me. Love my Kimmy.

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1: What do you know about surfing, Major? 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I want to see how radical that stuff is. 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
2: You're pretty hairy out there, sir.
1: You want to surf, soldier?
2: Yes, sir.
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4: 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Tomorrow, the Palm Coast City Council meets in a workshop, 9 a.m. at City Hall in Palm Coast. 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And tomorrow, the Flagler County School Board meets at 3 p.m. in a workshop, go over its items in its upcoming school board meeting that's going to be in 2 weeks. 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And tomorrow's a Tuesday book talk at the Flagler Beach Public Library at 445. The library, located 315 South 7th Street in Flagler Beach. 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And tomorrow, the Flagler County Planning Board meets at 530 Government Services Building, located 1769 East Moody Boulevard in Bunnell. I'm Captain Kirk for your 97.3 FM local calendar. 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
5: Back on the pony, it's your Monday weather. Partly cloudy skies, high of 85, east winds 5 to 10 knots, east 2 to 3. Light chop on the river, your high tide 2:30. Tonight, cloudy, low 71. Tuesday, partly cloudy, spotty showers in the afternoon, high of 85. Wednesday, sun, high of 86. 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

0: 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But to offer all of the services they can offer, they rely on the time and talents of hundreds of volunteers every month. 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
1: 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Saturday night, they have karaoke from 7 to 10 p.m. There's a special on draft beer every day. For more information, their number is 386 area code 313-6296, or their Facebook page is Redneck Rick's Cooking. 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And thanks, Redneck Rick's Cooking, for your support of not-for-profit radio.
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4: 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The cruise departs Tampa, Florida on October 28th and returns November 1st. 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Or the cruise line can be reached at 1-844-762-5672. 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
5: Legacy Recordings Week in Music, June 2nd through June 8th. June 2nd, 2001. Lady Marmalade, originally a hit for LaBelle in 1975, began a five-week stay at number one on the U.S. singles chart, with Christina Aguilera, Little Kim, Maya, and Pink rocking this version from the Baz Luhrmann film Moulin Rouge. June 3rd, 1906. Born on this day, dancer, singer, and actress Josephine Baker, also known as the Black Pearl, the Bronze Venus, and the Creole Goddess. June 4th, 1984. Bruce Springsteen's Born in the USA was released, which became the best-selling album of 1985 in the United States, and also Springsteen's most successful album ever. The album produced a record-tying string of seven top 10 singles, tied with Michael Jackson's Thriller and Janet Jackson's Rhythm Nation 1814. June 5th, 1961. Roy Orbison went to number one on the U.S. chart with Running Scared. The B-side, Love Hurts, also picked up significant airplay, making Orbison's recording the first version to be a hit. June 6, 1960. Born on this day, Steve Vai. Steve has sold over 15 million records, almost as fast as he plays the guitar. June 7th, 1970. Elvis Presley records on this day in RCA Studio B, Nashville, Tennessee, When I'm Over You, I Really Don't Want to Know, Faded Love, Tomorrow Never Comes, The Next Step is Love, Make the World Go Away, Funny How Time Slips Away, I Washed My Hands in Muddy Water, and Love Letters. That's one hard-working king. June 8th, 1974. Dolly Parton was at number one on the U.S. country chart with I Will Always Love You. She refused Colonel Tom Parker's proposal to have Elvis Presley record the song if she would sign over half of the publishing rights.
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0: your routine, Ventura. I know you're working the Snowflake case. May I suggest you yield to the experts on this one? We'll find the porpoise. Whew.
1: Now I feel better.
2: Of course, that
1: might not do any good. You see, nobody's missing a porpoise. It's a dolphin that's been taken.
2: The common harbor porpoise has an abrupt snout, pointed teeth, and a triangular thoracic fin, while the bottlenose dolphin, or Tursiops truncatus, has an elongated beak, round cone-shaped teeth, and a serrated dorsal appendage. I'm sure you already knew that. That's what turns me on about you. Your attention to detail.
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John Lennon, Imagine. A song can make you smile, bring a tear to your eye, or make you wonder. This song makes me wonder. How about you? Hey, friends in Flagler Beach, Palm Coast, Pinal, and beyond. Hot Rod Eddie with you this afternoon on Surf 97.3 FM. In a beautiful afternoon it is. We got about 84 mostly sunny degrees. And everything is fine. Everything's fine. There's even a few parking spots down here in Flagler, or there was a few minutes ago anyway. And that sometimes gets to be unusual, but you got to look around, but there's parking here and there. Well, let's see. We'll start off with the Drifters, Sand in My Shoes. I got some in my shoes. How about you?

Rush, A Farewell to Kings. Before that, we had the Champs. Next up, some Jimmy Buffett. Bubbles Up, a very positive song. Yeah, Jimmy Buffett, so many different kinds of things he did, but this one here, Bubbles Up, is it's the right one for the day.

0: Before you call our request line to ask that we play a song for your drippy girlfriend, please think about the poor children in Africa. What would they like to hear?
1: Florida gopher tortoises need your help. They are gentle and shy. They are a true native species that has resided right here in Florida for thousands of years. If you're not aware, their numbers continue to decline statewide at a rapid pace with no end of decline in sight. Unfortunately, there are two major factors which greatly contribute to their demise. Number one, by far, is loss and degradation of their habitat. This loss can and often does lead to those tortoises being buried alive, which sadly results in a slow 3 months painful death. Just think about it. If they escape the heavy equipment and bulldozers, their number two hazard is attempting to cross streets and highways in order to forage for food or to build a new burrow. Their short legs and slower speed makes this an extremely risky endeavor. You've played Frogger, right? This situation becomes even more hazardous when drivers are in a hurry or possibly preoccupied. It is when they will attempt to straddle the turtle, and even if successful, the following vehicles can sometimes injure or crush the turtle. You can help by slowing down and giving the turtle a few moments while they are crossing. Please remember to keep an eye out on underdeveloped habitat in your area, and of course on the roadways. This will be a great help. Remember that they are a keystone species. Sometimes that cannot be overemphasized. This means that their burrows currently supply safe refuge for over 350 Florida species, so when they go, many will follow. Tortoises are land creatures and cannot swim, so please do not put them in the water. April 10th is Tortoise Recognition Day. Contact gopherrescue@gmail.com to get involved in the gopher rescue. That's gopherrescue with two R's at gmail.com. Thank you so much for your consideration.
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8: 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Armenians voted in a parliamentary election on Sunday as the incumbent government, under mounting Russian pressure, sought to loosen ties with Moscow and deepen cooperation with the West. And Israel says Iran has launched missiles at it in the first such bombardment since a fragile ceasefire took effect in early April. Complicating mediation efforts for a deal to end the war, Tehran had warned of retaliation after Israel on Sunday struck Beirut's southern suburbs. And President Donald Trump used a Meet the Press interview Sunday to endorse new Fed Chair Kevin Warsh and renew his call for lower interest rates, arguing strong jobs numbers should not prompt a rate hike despite high energy prices tied to the Iran conflict. And airlines expect to carry more passengers this year, but earn only half as much profit as in 2025, as high fuel prices don't appear to be fully deterring travel. This is Cam Kirk for your News in a Minute for 97.3 FM. Have a great day, everyone.
9: Back on the pony, it's your Monday weather. Partly cloudy skies, high of 85, east winds 5 to 10 knots, east 2 to 3. Light chop on the river, your high tide 2:30. Tonight, cloudy, low 71. Tuesday, partly cloudy, spotty showers in the afternoon, high of 85. Wednesday, sun, high of 86. 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
11: June 8th, 632. The Prophet Muhammad, who founded the religion of Islam, dies in Medina, part of what's now Saudi Arabia. Muhammad leaves no arrangement for a successor, creating a rift within Islam which lasts to this day. 1968. Authorities announced the capture in London of James Earl Ray, wanted for assassinating Martin Luther King Jr. Ray spends the rest of his life behind bars after pleading guilty to killing the civil rights leader. He later recants, claiming a conspiracy targeted King. 1967. 34 U.S. servicemen are killed when Israeli forces raid the Liberty, a Navy ship stationed in the Mediterranean. Israel calls the attack, which takes place during the Six-Day War in the Mideast, a tragic mistake. 1869. Frank Lloyd Wright, one of the great American architects of the 20th century, is born in Richland Center, Wisconsin. And 1969. The New York Yankees retire Mickey Mantle's uniform number 7. Mantle, known to baseball fans as the Mick, pays tribute to another Yankee legend.
12: I've often wondered how a man who knew he was going to die could stand here and say that he was the luckiest man in the world. But now I think I know how Lou Gehrig felt.
11: Today in history, June 8th. Tim McGuire, The Associated Press.

Harry Chapin, WOLD, and we're Hot Rod Eddie, WQFB, here in Flagler Beach. You know, Harry had a very unfortunate ending, really, at the age of 38. On July 16th, 1981, following a tragic car accident on the Long Island Expressway, he was killed. They think that he had a heart attack. He slowed his car down to about 15 miles an hour and ended up in a really big accident, which ultimately killed him. 38 years old, really cut short. And he just was a great guy and great performer, and he is missed for sure. And I'm sure a lot of you people that are younger don't know anything about Harry, like 30,000 pounds of bananas, songs like that. Yeah, it was pretty cool. He had his own little thing going on, and a decent guy, a man without a lot of fancy business, just blue-collar Harry Chapin with a lot of talent. Next up, I want to send this one down the street, down to the 7-Eleven, down to Eric Cooley and the gang down there. A big congratulations to Eric on the Hang 8 dog surfing contest, which took place down in Daytona Beach. My understanding is was a huge, gigantic success. And, you know, he'd been building up to this, which they used to have it here in Flagler, up until this year. Building up to this wonderful event with a lot of vendors and certainly a lot of dogs and a lot of dog lovers. And congratulations. Sometimes hard work brings good results, and this is one of those times. For Eric and the crew, Baja Men, one love here on the surf from Hot Rod Eddie.

Clash, Rock the Casbah. Before that, we had the Spinners, Rubber Band Man, from way back in 1976. Doesn't seem so long ago, but it was a long, long time ago, back in 76. Those were the days. How about you? Did you have a good day, good year back in 76? Hope so. Next up, we got some Billy Idol, Hot in the City, and that's heading us up towards the top of the hour at 2 o'clock. Hey, if you have a request, give me a call, 386-643-4732. Give me a call, and I'll play a song for you.

Well, it's pretty hot. It's 85, mostly sunny degrees here in Flagler Beach. Taking us up to the top of the hour at 2 o'clock, how about some Paul Simon Kodachrome from way back in 1973?

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1: It's time now for another history moment about the city of Flagler Beach. The Holden Pharmacy, located at 301 South Central Avenue, Tom Holden and his wife, Ethel, lived in Bunnell, the Flagler County seat, but provided pharmacy services throughout the area. Completed in 1925, this building housed the pharmacy downstairs and offices and apartments on the second floor. Mr. Holden later moved the pharmacy to the Moody Hotel, at which time the building was sold to Dick and Mario Ranger Mosby, who ran a grocery store and lived upstairs. And there's another history moment of our wonderful city, Flagler Beach, Florida.
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6: 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Say no.
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6: 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Happy thoughts. I'm running through a meadow. 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
7: On the horizon, a massive rogue wave approaches.
6: 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Phil, no. Somebody get me off this thing. What am I doing?
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6: 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Phil, help me.
7: 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Look at the perfect position here. 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

Hey, Del Shannon, hats off to Larry from way back, 1961. And before that, we had the Dave Clark Five, Glad All Over. And now I'd like to share a little information with you, if I may. This is kind of an important message. Car seat safety check. Yep. Up in Palm Coast at Fire Station 25. This is going to take place June 10th, which is Wednesday, a couple days away, from 3 until 5 p.m. And Fire Station 25 is located at 1250 Belterre Parkway up in Palm Coast. And it's this is available by appointment only. The Palm Coast Fire Department, in partnership with Safe Kids Florida, is hosting a free car seat safety check on Wednesday, June 10th, from 3 till 5 p.m. at Fire Station 25. Families can drive through for a one-on-one inspection with certified child passenger safety technicians to ensure their car seats are properly installed and fitted. Appointments are required. Due to limited space, and residents are encouraged to register early to take advantage of this valuable safety resource. And it kind of makes you wonder how many child seats are not installed properly. And, of course, if they're not installed properly, they're not going to function properly in an emergency. So, why not make an appointment for Wednesday from 3 to 5 up at Station 25. I hope some people will take advantage of that because it really is important. Hey, you know, Bold Ladies in Business presents Boots and Bling. Iron sharpens iron. Save the date, June 13th from 10 a.m. to 2 p.m. hosted at 2K Ranch over in Bonnell, Florida. They're going to have a fun-filled day of connection, community, and celebration. They're going to have, let's see, some line dancing, bull riding, wow, old-time photo booth, cowboy hat decorating, barbecue and eats. That sounds mighty tasty. A boot contest, networking opportunities. You can check that out. That's going to be on the 13th from 10 a.m. to 2 p.m. and hosted at the 2K Ranch in Bonnell. Yeah, Bold Ladies. I've known a few bold ladies here and there along the way. I've known a few bold fellows as well, I suppose. Okay, also coming up on the 12th, that'll be Friday, Agricultural Legacy Learning Center, the past, the present, and the future. The Florida Agricultural Museum, and they're having a food truck Friday on the farm. From 5 to 9 p.m. there again on June 12th. And, of course, for some entertainment, how can you go wrong? Green Dave is going to be there from Pyramid Disc Jockeys, one of my buddies, who's going to relieve me at 4 o'clock, I hope. And, Green Dave's going to be up there from 5 to 7. And he'll be entertaining the heck right out of you, playing some nice music and getting you dancing and getting you in the mood. They're going to have absolute beginner line dancing from 7 p.m. to 8. Dust off your boots, enjoying the fun. Live music by Mike Estabrook from 8 p.m. to 9. After Dave warms you up, he'll play you some more music. And, of course, there's going to be a free kids zone with bounce houses from 5 to 9, sponsored by Young's Inflatables. So, head on up there and get some food from the food truck, have some fun with the youngins, and, dust the old boots off and dance around a little bit. Yeah, let's see. I guess that's about enough information for right now. We may have to enlighten some more information for you just a little bit. But in the meantime, how about Talking Heads? Take me to the river. You're on the surf.

The Great Toto, Hold the Line. Before that, Bob Marley, Chant Down Babylon. And coming up next, very exciting to announce, a new song, a fairly new song, released a couple months ago by the Cherry Drops, featuring the pal, Christian Love of the Beach Boys. And the name of the song, You're Not Alone. DJ Surfin' Vern has become quite good friends with Christian Love. And got him to do this collaboration with Vern's group, the Cherry Drops. Yeah, so let's give it a listen.

0: Cherry Drops, you're not alone. You know, there's a really great video that goes along with that if you want to check it out on YouTube. Cherry Drops, you're not alone. Really a good message there. And sometimes we all need to be reminded that we're not alone. And sometimes that could pull us out of a dark place. Hope you're not alone. Hot Rod Eddie with you.
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Kentucky Headhunter is just as faux. Lucy. Lucy, where are you, doll? Where are you? Hey, just like so many other groups that are fantastic as a group and made some, you know, wonderful music and big hits, many times as individuals like the Beach Boys do and so many other groups, they do individual careers and are pretty successful at that. So here's one by Ringo Starr, little individual venture. Oh, my, from 1974, Ringo.

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2: 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Tomorrow, the Palm Coast City Council meets in a workshop, 9 a.m. at City Hall in Palm Coast. 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And tomorrow, the Flagler County School Board meets at 3 p.m. in a workshop. 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And tomorrow it's a Tuesday book talk at the Flagler Beach Public Library at 445. 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And tomorrow the Flagler County Planning Board meets at 530 Government Services Building, located 1769 East Moody Boulevard in Bunnell. 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
6: Back on the pony, it's your Monday weather. Partly cloudy skies, high of 85, east winds 5 to 10 knots, east 2 to 3. Light chop on the river, your high tide 2:30. Tonight, cloudy, low 71. Tuesday, partly cloudy, spotty showers in the afternoon, high of 85. Wednesday, sun, high of 86. 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

Hello from This Day in Music, where we look at musical events from the past 50 years. On this day, June 8th, 1974, Paul McCartney and Wings went to number one on the US singles chart with Band on the Run, his third solo US number one and a number three hit in the UK. McCartney later stated that George Harrison unwittingly contributed the first line of one part of the song, If We Ever Get Out of Here, when he said it during one of the many Beatles business meetings. On this day in 1989, at a Greenpeace Rainbow Warriors press conference, vegetarian Chrissie Hynde claimed that she once firebombed a McDonald's restaurant. The following day, a McDonald's in Milton Keynes, England, was firebombed and Hynde was threatened with legal action. In 1996, the Fugees scored their first UK number one single with their version of the Roberta Flack 1973 hit, Killing Me Softly. The song composed by Charles Fox and Norman Gimbel in 1971 was inspired by Laurie Lieberman's poem Killing Me Softly with His Blues, written having seen a performance by US singer-songwriter Don McLean. And on this day in 2007, George Michael was sentenced to 100 hours of community service and banned from driving for 2 years at Brent Magistrates Court, North London. The 43-year-old, who was arrested last October after being found slumped at the steering wheel of his car, pleaded guilty to driving while unfit, blaming tiredness and prescribed drugs for the offence. And happy birthday today to Mick Hucknall, who was born on this day in 1960. The singer-songwriter from Simply Red scored the 1986 US number one and UK number two single, Holding Back the Years, the 1995 UK number one single, Fairground, which was taken from the 1991 worldwide number one album, Stars. More from This Day in Music at thisdaymusic.com.

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0: Yeah, that was Joe Walsh, Turn to Stone. Coming up next, we got some AC/DC, Sitting Next to You, Girl, from 1974. Right now, we got 84 degrees. We're heading up towards 3 p.m. in the afternoon. Here on the Surf with Hot Rod Eddie. Thanks for listening.
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8: Ladies and gentlemen, the beat goes on. Beat goes on. The beat goes on. The beat goes on. Beat goes on.

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1: Today on Marine Science Minute with Florida Sea Grant, King Tides. It's a beautiful sunny day on the Florida coast with no hurricanes in sight. So why are the streets flooded with seawater? Extreme high tides, or king tides, can occur during perigean spring tides, when the new or full moon is closest to Earth, and seasonal high water levels. Sea level rise is enhancing these natural events, and sunny day flooding is increasing in Florida, threatening water supplies and damaging infrastructure. When king tides coincide with coastal storms, the impacts can be devastating. Strategies to increase resilience, such as restoring coastal habitats and redesigning built environments, will help communities adapt to high tide flooding and other climate impacts. For information about this and other coastal topics, contact your county extension office or resilience, such as restoring coastal habitats and redesigning built environments, will help communities adapt to high tide flooding and other climate impacts. For information

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6: 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Say no.
3: Marmaduke's dying to hang 20.
5: Dying to.
6: 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Happy thoughts. I'm running through a meadow. I'm peeing on everything.
7: On the horizon, a massive rogue wave approaches.
6: No, what are you doing, Phil? Help me! Phil, no! Somebody get me off this thing! 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
8: Off our way, Poser! I got the right of way!
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6: 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Phil, help me!
7: 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Look at the perfect position here! 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

Brooks and Dunn, Neon Moon. Ronnie Dunn and Chris, and Kix Brooks, not Chris, Kix. Yeah, two great, great guys, and together, well, just a little magic. Ronnie Dunn is, with Brooks and Dunn or on his own, is just amazing. One of my very favorite vocalists, for sure. And I hope you like him, too. Hey, I want to share some entertainment information with you, if I may. Ponte Verde Concert Hall on Saturday the 13th. That's coming up. Preservation Hall Jazz Band. Yep. So you want to see them? You can on the 13th, Saturday coming up. Doors open at 6:30. Show starts at 7:30. For ticket information, check out theamp.com. And at the Peabody, down at 600 Auditorium Boulevard in Daytona Beach, they're going to have Cinderella's Tom Kiefer with special guest L.A. Guns. And for more information about that, check out the Peabody Auditorium, or you can give them a call for ticket information, 386-671-3462. I'll say it one more time, 386-671-3462. And this pleases me immensely to be able to announce this, because Vince Gill is coming to the amphitheater on Saturday, June 27th. Yep. Welcome Vince Gill for his 50 Years from Home tour on Saturday, June 27th. And wow, what a great opportunity to see one of the nicest, most talented, bestest kind of guys that I could imagine, and I hope you could imagine. So you could check out Vince Gill on Saturday, June 27th, up at the St. Augustine Amphitheater, and doors open at 6:30, show starts at 7:30, and get ready for some of the best entertainment that y'all ever had, for sure. How about some Beatles, All My Lovin', right here on the surf with the old hot rod Eddie, playing a couple songs for, well, you.

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1: 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Yeah, we're mixing it up just the way you like it. I hope.

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3: 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The cruise departs Tampa, Florida on October 28th and returns November 1st. There will be games, costume contests, and interaction with all the bands throughout the cruise. 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

Well, I think it's time for a little Chris Stapleton, a great song, Joy of My Life, here on the Surf with Hot Rod Eddie, 85 degrees.

Chris Stapleton, Joy of My Life. You know, every day is a good day to tell somebody that you love them, and that you care about them. And they mean a lot to you. Every day is a good day for that. Well, I want to play a song by John Michael Montgomery called Letters from Home, and I'm going to dedicate that to all of our guys and girls that are in the armed services right now, and also to all of you that have served in the past. Yeah, they're in harm's way, and hopefully this conflict is going to be over soon, and we can get back to a little bit of normalcy. But in the meantime, letters from home might mean a lot to somebody.

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1: 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And tomorrow, the Flagler County School Board meets at 3 p.m. in a workshop. 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And tomorrow's a Tuesday book talk at the Flagler Beach Public Library at 445. 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And tomorrow, the Flagler County Planning Board meets at 530 Government Services Building, located 1769 East Moody Boulevard in Bunnell. I'm Captain Kirk for your 97.3 FM local calendar. 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
2: Back on the pony, it's your Monday weather. Partly cloudy skies, high of 85, east winds 5 to 10 knots, east 2 to 3. Light chop on the river, your high tide 2:30. Tonight, cloudy, low 71. Tuesday, partly cloudy, spotty showers in the afternoon, high of 85. Wednesday, sun, high of 86. 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
4: 1959, a new obscure Plainfield, New Jersey doo-wop group releases its debut single on Flip Records, Lonely Island. It stiffs, but over the next decade, the group would evolve into one of the funkiest ever. Parliament Funkadelic, led by George Clinton from its 1959 inception till 2019. 1987, Yogi Horton, talented yet tormented drummer upset about the state of his career, jumps to his death from a 17-story window at the DeMont Hotel in Manhattan. He was 33. Before joining Luther Vandross's band, Horton was in demand for the likes of Diana Ross, David Byrne, the B-52s, Bob James, John Lennon, and many others. 2003, at the 57th Tony Awards in New York City, Billy Joel wins a Tony for Best Orchestrations on the musical,
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2: Yeah, Hot Rod Eddie with On the Surf. Been here all afternoon with ya, and I hope you're having a great day. Hope I played some songs that you like. And I want to say thank you very much for supporting our station by listening. Also, thank you very much to our supporting sponsors. Together, you are the wind beneath our wings. You keep us in the air and on the air. And without you, well, we'd be like penguins on the beach, flapping our wings, but heck, we could not fly. Nope, we can't fly without you. So thanks for supporting this radio station. Coming up at 4 o'clock, just in a few minutes, is going to be DJ Green Dave. And then he'll take you through the drive home or whatever you're doing. And then from 7 to 9 will be Gino on the beach. And he'll be filling in for the Crab Man, who is on assignment. Yeah, he's traveling all around the country, camping, and then across Canada and down the East Coast. So he's on a big adventure. And I'm sure he'll have many, many stories to tell when he arrives back here in Flagler Beach. In the meantime, I want to leave you with a great song by Brother Israel from the island of Oahu, Hawaii, Somewhere Over the Rainbow. What a wonderful world. And folks, it is a wonderful world, and we can make it just a little bit better simply by being kind to each other. I'm going to try real hard. In fact, I'm going to be kind, and I hope you will as well. Have a great day. Stick around for Green Dave and then Gino on the beach. And, well, be safe, be happy, and listen to Surf 97.3 FM in Flagler Beach.
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0: meet this young man. His name, Jeff Spicoli. And Jeff, congratulations to you. Things look kind of rough out there today.
1: Well, I'll tell you, Stu, I did battle some humongous waves. But, you know, just like I told the guy on ABC, danger is my business.
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0: Now, as your father probably told you, my name is Matt Foley, and I am a motivational speaker. Now, let's get started by letting me give you a little bit of a scenario of what my life is all about. First off, I am 35 years old. I am divorced, and I live in a van down by the river.
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1: Morning.
0: What you got then?
1: Well, there's egg and bacon, egg, sausage and bacon, egg and spam, egg, bacon and spam, egg, bacon, sausage and spam, spam, bacon, sausage and spam, spam, egg, spam, spam, bacon and spam, spam, spam, spam, egg and spam, spam, spam, spam, spam, spam, spam, baked beans, spam, spam, spam and spam. Oh, lobster thermidor and crevettes with mornay sauce, garnished with truffle pate brandy and a fried egg on top and spam.
2: Have you got anything without spam in it?
1: Well, spam, egg, sausage and spam. There's not got much spam in it.
2: I don't want any spam.
0: Why can't you have egg, bacon, spam and sausage?
2: That's got spam in it.
0: Not as much as spam, egg, sausage and spam.
2: Look, could I have egg, bacon, spam and sausage without the spam?
3: Yeah.
2: What do you mean? I don't like spam.
4: Spam, spam, spam, spam, spam, spam, spam, spam, spam, spam, spam, spam, spam, spam, spam, spam, spam.
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9: This is your 97.3 FM News Minute. Armenians voted in a parliamentary election on Sunday as the incumbent government, under mounting Russian pressure, sought to loosen ties with Moscow and deepen cooperation with the West. And Israel says Iran has launched missiles at it in the first such bombardment since a fragile ceasefire took effect in early April. Complicating mediation efforts for a deal to end the war, Tehran had warned of retaliation after Israel on Sunday struck Beirut's southern suburbs. And President Donald Trump used a Meet the Press interview Sunday to endorse new Fed Chair Kevin Warsh and renew his call for lower interest rates, arguing strong jobs numbers should not prompt a rate hike despite high energy prices tied to the Iran conflict. And airlines expect to carry more passengers this year, but earn only half as much profit as in 2025, as high fuel prices don't appear to be fully deterring travel. This is Cam Kirk for your News in a Minute for 97.3 FM. Have a great day, everyone.
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Hello from This Day in Music, where we look at musical events from the past 50 years. On this day, June 8th, 1974, Paul McCartney and Wings went to number one on the US singles chart with Band on the Run, his third solo US number one and a number three hit in the UK. McCartney later stated that George Harrison unwittingly contributed the first line of one part of the song, If We Ever Get Out of Here, when he said it during one of the many Beatles business meetings. On this day in 1989, at a Greenpeace Rainbow Warriors press conference, vegetarian Chrissy Hynde claimed that she once firebombed a McDonald's restaurant. The following day, a McDonald's in Milton Keynes, England, was firebombed and Hynde was threatened with legal action. In 1996, the Fugees scored their first UK number one single with their version of the Roberta Flack 1973 hit, Killing Me Softly. The song, composed by Charles Fox and Norman Gimbel in 1971, was inspired by Laurie Lieberman's poem Killing Me Softly with His Blues, written having seen a performance by US singer-songwriter Don McLean. And on this day in 2007, George Michael was sentenced to 100 hours of community service and banned from driving for 2 years at Brent Magistrates Court, North London. The 43-year-old, who was arrested last October after being found slumped at the steering wheel of his car, pleaded guilty to driving while unfit, blaming tiredness and prescribed drugs for the offence. And happy birthday today to Mick Hucknall, who was born on this day in 1960. The singer-songwriter from Simply Red scored the 1986 US number one and UK number two single, Holding Back the Years, the 1995 UK number one single, Fairground, which was taken from the 1991 worldwide number one album, Stars. More from This Day in Music at thisdaymusic.com.

0: Back on the pony, it's your Monday weather. Partly cloudy skies, high of 85. East winds 5 to 10 knots. East 2 to 3. Light chop. On the river, your high tide 2:30. Tonight, cloudy, low 71. Tuesday, partly cloudy. Spotty showers in the afternoon, high of 85. Wednesday, sun, high of 86. 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

are your weekend destination for the classic top-down, top 40 sound. 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And join us next weekend for our official kickoff of All Summer Songs, All Summer Long.

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2: 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Or they could be reached at 386-220-9606. That's 386-220-9606. You can also meet Chuck and his AccuTemp team at Flagler Beach's First Fridays. 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
5: Well, welcome to the St. Augustine Alligator Farm. I'm John Bruggen. I'm the director here, and I'm going to tell you a little bit about the place. First of all, we're called an alligator farm, but we have never actually farmed alligators. We've been in business over 100 years now. We started in 1893. The reason people want to come see American alligators is because they're just impressive. They're the largest reptile we have in the U.S. They get to be 12, 13 feet long. They can be many hundreds of pounds. And they're the top predator, so they eat just about anything that gets in their way. And they're on the bottom of the food chain. In other words, they're a scavenger, so they clean up dead things as well. So it's rare to find an animal that does both of those things so thoroughly. We have a display of albino American alligators, and this is a real rarity and a treat for us to be able to display these animals. The St. Augustine Alligator Farm is the only zoo in the whole world that has every species of crocodilian. So currently, there are 23 different species recognized in the world, and this is the only place you can come see them all. I get asked all the time, what's the difference between an alligator and a crocodile? And the basic answer is not as easy as you might think. But ultimately, a crocodile has a more pointed snout in most cases, and an alligator has a very rounded snout. And they have a bit of an overbite for an alligator. So when an alligator shuts his mouth, the upper teeth cover up all the teeth of the lower jaw. Crocodile's teeth interdigitate, and so when their teeth come together, you see upper and lower teeth when their mouth is shut. You get up close and personal to those giant teeth, some of which are a couple inches long.
0: 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Surf's up.
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9: Incredible Cinderella story. This unknown comes out of nowhere to lead the pack. Bad Augusta. He's on his final hole. He's got a beautiful back swing.
10: Dad, oh, he got all of that one. He's got to be pleased with that. The crowd is just on his feet here. He's a Cinderella boy. Tears in his eyes, I guess, as he lines up this last shot. He's got about 195 yards left, and looks like he's got about an 8 out here.
9: This crowd has gone deadly silent. Cinderella story, out of nowhere. A former greenskeeper now about to become the Masters champion.
10: As he lines up this last shot, he's got about 195 yards left, and looks like he's got about an 8 out here.
9: This crowd has gone deadly silent. Cinderella story,

0: get so lonely, Becky Bay. Well, they're so lonely. They'll be so lonely they could die.
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The tune's called Ain't Nothing I Can Do About It.

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4: 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Accutemp is celebrating their 20th year anniversary serving the Flagler and Ormond Beach communities. Accutemp is having a contest to honor and thank teachers and first responders. The contest is going on now through the end of September, and they are looking for the oldest running residential HVAC system in Flagler and Ormond Beach, owned by a teacher or first responder. The winner will receive a new heat pump system installed with permits included. The top 5 qualifiers will receive a prize as well. Get details, more information, and enter a teacher or first responder with an older HVAC system on their website, accutemp.pro. That's accutemp with 2 C's, .pro. Click on the banner at the top of the page, enter, or enter a teacher or first responder with an older HVAC system and win. The date of the HVAC system can be found on a sticker on the system. You can also meet the owner, Chuck Wyant, and the Accutemp team at Flagler Beach's First Friday. 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

I'm Captain Kirk with your local Flagler County calendar. Tomorrow, the Palm Coast City Council meets in a workshop, 9 a.m. at City Hall in Palm Coast. 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The church's mission, to provide nourishment and support in welcoming, respectful environment. And tomorrow, the Flagler County School Board meets at 3 p.m. in a workshop, go over its items in its upcoming school board meeting that's going to be in 2 weeks. Board meets in the training room on the third floor of the Government Services Building, located 1769 East Moody Boulevard in Bunnell. And tomorrow's a Tuesday book talk at the Flagler Beach Public Library at 445. The library, located 315 South 7th Street in Flagler Beach. This is free, and it's the book talk is an hour-long gathering inviting readers to discuss a variety of books. And tomorrow, the Flagler County Planning Board meets at 530 Government Services Building, located 1769 East Moody Boulevard in Bunnell. I'm Captain Kirk for your 97.3 FM local calendar. 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
1: June 8th, 632. The Prophet Muhammad, who founded the religion of Islam, dies in Medina, part of what's now Saudi Arabia. Muhammad leaves no arrangement for a successor, creating a rift within Islam which lasts to this day. 1968. Authorities announced the capture in London of James Earl Ray, wanted for assassinating Martin Luther King Jr. Ray spends the rest of his life behind bars after pleading guilty to killing the civil rights leader. He later recants, claiming a conspiracy targeted King. 1967. 34 U.S. servicemen are killed when Israeli forces raid the Liberty, a Navy ship stationed in the Mediterranean. Israel calls the attack, which takes place during the Six-Day War in the Mideast, a tragic mistake. 1869. Frank Lloyd Wright, one of the great American architects of the 20th century, is born in Richland Center, Wisconsin. And 1969. The New York Yankees retire Mickey Mantle's uniform number 7. Mantle, known to baseball fans as the Mick, pays tribute to another Yankee legend.
2: I've often wondered how a man who knew he was going to die could stand here and say that he was the luckiest man in the world. But now I think I know how Lou Gehrig felt.
1: Today in history, June 8th. Tim McGuire, The Associated Press.
3: Back on the pony, it's your Monday weather. Partly cloudy skies, high of 85, east winds 5 to 10 knots, east 2 to 3. Light chop on the river, your high tide 2:30. Tonight, cloudy, low 71. Tuesday, partly cloudy, spotty showers in the afternoon, high of 85. Wednesday, sun, high of 86. 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

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They're all living the devil may care, and I am just a devil with love to spare. So viva Las Vegas, viva Las Vegas. How I wish that there were more than the 24 hours in the day. Even if there were 40 more, I wouldn't sleep a minute away. Oh, there's blackjack and poker and the roulette wheel, a fortune won and lost on every deal. Oh,

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Lady luck, please let the dice stay hot. Let me shoot a seven with every shot. Viva!

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2: In 1913, Flagler County had yet to be formed, and the same was true of Flagler Beach, which was then still known as Ocean City. It was becoming a very popular place, and as more people settled here, the Wickline family opened a mercantile store. That business grew, and Mrs. Etta Wickline decided there was need for a post office, so she and her daughter Bessie began writing letters to everyone they knew back in Indiana and encouraged other residents to do the same. In February 1915, Etta was appointed postmaster at Ocean City in the county of St. John's. A letter cost 2 cents to mail, and the postmaster received a penny as compensation. The New York Times was received by a Mrs. Simpson, and the Wickline subscribed to the Chicago Herald. Mail arrival was social time in town, and after it was distributed each day, the ladies would stay and read their news aloud to everyone who had gathered.
3: 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Surf's up.
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5: 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The cruise departs Tampa, Florida on October 28th and returns November 1st. 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
6: 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Or they could be reached at 386-220-9606. 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
7: Back on the pony, it's your Monday weather. Partly cloudy skies, high of 85, east winds 5 to 10 knots, east 2 to 3. Light chop on the river, your high tide 2:30. Tonight, cloudy, low 71. Tuesday, partly cloudy, spotty showers in the afternoon, high of 85. Wednesday, sun, high of 86. 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
2: 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AccuTemp is having a contest to honor and thank teachers and first responders. The contest is going on now through the end of September, and they are looking for the oldest running residential HVAC system in Flagler and Ormond Beach, owned by a teacher or first responder. The winner will receive a new heat pump system installed with permits included. The top five qualifiers will receive a prize as well. Get details, more information, and enter a teacher or first responder with an older HVAC system on their website, AccuTemp.pro. That's AccuTemp with two C's, .pro. 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The date of the HVAC system can be found on a sticker on the system. You can also meet the owner, Chuck Wyatt, and the AccuTemp team at Flagler Beach's First Friday. 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
5: 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That's right. This Halloween, Landfall will be joining five other bands for a musical booze cruise aboard the Margaritaville Islander. The cruise departs Tampa, Florida on October 28th and returns November 1st. There will be games, costume contests, and interaction with all the bands throughout the cruise. For tickets and more information, you can go to www.rockmsc.com. 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Or the cruise line can be reached at 1-844-762-5672. This will be an absolute blast, and there are limited tickets available. 1-844-762-5672. Let's cruise! 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
2: 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That's the entrance to the Southern Recreation Center. And tomorrow there'll be a community preparedness workshop. Yes, this monthly workshop open to the public that provides general information, practical tips, and strategies to keep households safe and ready for emergencies. Be at 11 a.m. at the Flagler County Emergency Operations Center, located 1769 East Moody Boulevard, Building 3 in Bonnell. Anyone interested in learning how to prepare for disasters, courage to attend. And if you'd like to donate blood, two big red buses will be in town. One will be at the Public Supermarket, 800 Belterre Parkway in Palm Coast, 10 a.m. to 3. Second will be at Kohl's of Palm Coast, that's 665 Palm Coast Parkway. That's from 10 a.m. to 3 as well. If you missed the buses, like to book an appointment, here's their website, oneblood.org/donate. 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
1: June 9th, 1954. On Capitol Hill, U.S. Army Counsel Joseph Welch confronts Senator Joseph McCarthy over his tactics in fighting communist subversion during the Cold War.
2: Have you no sense of decency, sir, at long last? Have you left no sense of decency?
1: It's the beginning of the end of McCarthy's political influence. Months later, the Senate takes the rare step of condemning him over his methods. 1870. Charles Dickens, author of novels such as A Christmas Carol and A Tale of Two Cities, dies in Gad's Hill, England, at age 58. 1980.
3: Please, this is an emergency. Can I talk to God?
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1: Comedian Richard Pryor suffers almost fatal burns when a mixture of freebase cocaine explodes at his home in San Fernando Valley, California. 1973.
5: Secretary at the 8th pole now, way out in front by some 20 lengths.
1: Secretariat wins the Belmont Stakes in New York, becoming the first to clinch horse racing's Triple Crown in 25 years. And 1915. Les Paul, the electric guitar pioneer, is born in Waukesha, Wisconsin. Today in history, June 9th. Tim McGuire, the Associated Press.
6: Tuesday forecast, partly cloudy skies, spotty showers in the afternoon, high of 85, east winds 5 to 10 knots, east 2 to 3, light chop on the river, your high tide about 3 a.m., pollen count 4.8, which is medium, cloudy this evening, low 72, Wednesday sun 86, Thursday partly sunny, high of 85. 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